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2: Making a stop in the 49th state, I'm Lisa Lacerra, Fox News. President Trump about to speak in Wasilla, Alaska, in support of Senator Dan Sullivan as he continues his rallies in Republican-led states. Meanwhile, a new Fox News power ranking shows Democrats with momentum to retake the House in a close fight to finish in the Senate.
3: The latest Fox News power rankings show Democrats could win up to 237 House seats. Fueled by a widening polling advantage, low presidential approval ratings, and voter frustration over rising costs, that the Republicans are also facing surprisingly competitive races in rural districts that President Trump won comfortably. But the Senate is up for grabs.
2: Fox says Jeff Manasso, both parties projected to hold 47 seats each in the Senate, with six key races considered toss-ups. A Wyoming grad student jailed without bail after authorities say she poisoned a colleague. Prosecutors say Eileen Wang was taken into custody at LAX and was carrying laptops and hard drives, and they say she sought to return to China. Police say she was seen on surveillance video going through the desk of the victim, who specialized in research similar to what she did in China. The Treasury imposing more than $1 billion in penalties against Bank of America after it says it failed to stop and report Chinese money laundering operations and illicit financing along the southern border.
4: As part of a resolution with federal agencies, the bank admits it failed to conduct due diligence for foreign financial institutions, as well as allow suspicious activity to accumulate uninvestigated. Treasury Secretary Scott Bessent says when a bank of its size fails to meet its anti-money laundering and sanctions obligations, it exposes the entire U.S. financial system to significant risk. The $1.2 billion fine is the third largest in the Treasury Department's history.
2: Fox's Jared Halpern at the White House. 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

WQAE. Well, Riley Green released a song called Alabama versus Tennessee ahead of Saturday's big rivalry game. It's a duet with Peyton Manning, and they share lines about the teams and their common love of the game.

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Details on Zach Bryan's new 8-track EP coming out on Friday. The name's interesting. I'll tell you about it coming up.

0: Thomas Rhett, 97.5 WQB. It's Jason on a lovely Tuesday night. Feels like summertime right now. It's incredible. But will it last? We'll check in with Alan Archer coming up. But go ahead. WQB, you're calling into the night show. Hello. What's up?
1: Hey, I know you yourself and WQB have contact with the NFL commissioner and the college commissioning group.
0: Yeah, let me get right on it.
1: Well, wait a minute. I want to repeat of week five. I wasn't happy with week five.
0: Now, you're a Washington fan, right?
1: Well, okay. The Browns lost.
0: True.
1: Washington tied with New York.
0: Yeah.
1: The only light thing I liked last week was the Cowboys lost. But anyway, the college game sucked. West Virginia Mountaineers lost.
0: Yeah.
1: Marshall lost.
0: Yeah.
1: I think week five should be a redo.
0: So you just think, WQB should probably just call the commissioners of all these different leagues and we'll just repeat it this weekend.
1: I think it's a great idea.
0: We'll have full rematches.
1: An extended week of football is not going to kill anybody.
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0: WQB. Check back in with Alan Archer coming up next. But I did want to make mention of this. So Fan Gear Friday, of course, coming up Friday. Alumni Hall at the Shops, Trace 4, Quarter G. And we're going to be there live noon to 2. And we're going to have game tickets for you to go check out the Mountaineers in Cincinnati. Of course, they're going to be in Motown this weekend. You want to go to the game? We will see you live coming up this Friday at Alumni Hall, the Shops at Trace Fork, noon to 2, with WQBE.
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2: I'm meteorologist Alan Archer. Let's check our Mountaineer forecast now. Here in West Virginia today, we had a high temperature reading warming into the mid-80s, 85 the high at Yeager Airport, nowhere near the record, 94. With that, our forecast tonight, partly cloudy at 60. Tomorrow, skies are increasingly cloudy, along with a 30.

5% chance of a drive home shower or thunder shower late in the afternoon at 87. Followed then by a 90% chance of storms tomorrow night as the cold front moves in. Left Thursday, cloudy skies, 55% chance of daytime, 70% nighttime rain, and a high temperature at around 73 degrees. Much colder over the weekend. Check it out. 36 and frostier Sunday morning. I'm meteorologist Alan Archer at the weather station, 97.5 WQBE.

is releasing an 8-track EP on Friday called Young Manhood and Other Donatable Organs. It includes songs with Lana Del Rey and even the Turnpike Troubadours.

0: 97.5 WQBE. It is Jason Murphy. And what's going on, y'all? Happy Tuesday. People are going crazy over the Charleston Coliseum Convention Center because, well, it got a new name earlier today. And people have lost their minds. Have you heard about this? Have you? I don't know. I mean, let me read you the name and you tell me what the issue is, okay? Let me pull it up here, okay? Alright, so the new name, just so I get it right, the Charleston Coliseum Convention Center was renamed the Vandela Health Center. Earlier today, City of Charleston announced it, and the state's largest healthcare network as the new naming partner, making it the venue's first ever naming rights partner. Vandela Health Center. It's not that big of a deal. In a world of sponsorships and stuff like that, that's just the new name. Like, this happens a lot. In big cities all across America. Their arenas get changed because of names I'm a Browns fan, and the Browns Stadium used to be called the Cleveland Browns Stadium. And now I think it's called Huntington Bank Field or Huntington Bank Stadium. And, it sucked for about 2 seconds. Then we got over it. You know what I mean? There are people online going bonkers over this. Listen, the same shows are still coming. It's okay.
1: You can tell a lot about a bank by where they show up. Not just behind a desk, but right here in the community, in the small businesses, in the moments that matter. Because when we're part of your community, we don't just see numbers, we see you. Poca Valley. Relationships matter.

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0: Jenny Chesney, 97.5 WQBE. It's Jason Murphy. Thanks for hanging out with me tonight. Hey, some automakers have been nixing AM radios, but legislation is working its way through Congress that would require all new cars to have an AM radio, and there's overwhelming support from both sides of the aisle.
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A new poll online asked, you are asked to cross a large cemetery in the middle of the night. What are you taking with you? We're going to have to get to your calls on this. The most popular answer online was a light. 17% said they would do it without anything. We're going to dive

0: But a new poll online asked, you are asked to cross a large cemetery in the middle of the night. What are you taking with you? 304-344-9700, toll free, 800-222-3697. What would you take with you?
1: Flashlight.
2: Yeah, see, that's the number one answer online nationally, flashlight.
1: Well, yeah, I mean, what are you going to do? A graveyard at night, flashlight, yeah. You know?
2: Like, now, there are some people online, though, that said, and I don't know who these people are, they're crazy, but they said 17% said they would do it without anything. They wouldn't bring anything with them.
1: Yeah, those people are nuts.
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0: 97.5 WQB, Carrie Underwood. Mountain Mission. Earlier today, we teamed up with them over at Cross Lanes Walmart from 11 to 2. We collected toys for kids for this Christmas. Christmas is only a couple months away, folks. I don't want to be the shocker news there. But yeah, Christmas will be here before you know it. And these kids, they need stuff. They a lot of kids aren't going to wake up and have nothing. And this helped out big time. So if you stop by today, we can't thank you enough. The Mountain Mission has been serving the Valley, of course, for over 100 years. And we love to make sure these kids get everything they want this Christmas. We can't thank you enough. We appreciate you coming out today. If you did go to Cross Lanes Walmart, donated earlier today, thank you so much, West Virginia. We love you.
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6: I'm meteorologist Alan Archer. Let's check our Mountaineer forecast now. Here in West Virginia today, we had a high temperature reading warming into the mid-80s, 85, the high at Yeager Airport, nowhere near the record, 94. With that, our forecast tonight, partly cloudy at 60. Tomorrow, skies are increasingly cloudy, along with a 35% chance of a drive home shower or thunder shower late in the afternoon at 87. Followed then by a 90% chance of storms tomorrow night as the cold front moves in. Left Thursday, cloudy skies, 55% chance of daytime, 70% nighttime rain, and a high temperature at around 73 degrees. Much colder over the weekend. Check it out. 36 and frost here Sunday morning. I'll be

Stella Lefty, 97.5 WQB. Well, a woman's gone viral for sharing her story about being stood up and asking Bumble to cover the $100 she lost, including two Ubers and a drink. Now, she says they owe her for having trash men on their app.

0: 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Like when a man was handed MRI earplugs and he immediately swallowed them. Or when a pregnant teen insisted she couldn't be pregnant because she ate an apple after intercourse. Yeah.
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1: An eight-hour flight. I'm Lisa Lucera, Fox News. President Trump traveled to Wasilla, Alaska to support Senator Dan Sullivan in his re-election bid, saying Sullivan is working for Alaska.
2: Dan stood with me in the Oval Office as we announced a historic federal project to finally build the 800-mile-long Alaska LNG pipeline.
1: The president called the pipeline the largest energy infrastructure project in the history of Alaska. Sullivan faces Democratic Congressman Mary Peltoka next month. The trip to Alaska, part of the president's blitz in deep red states in the run-up to the midterms. Meanwhile, Vice President Vance rallied voters at an airport in Tyler, Texas earlier today with Senate candidate Ken Paxton.
3: The vice president also took time to criticize Paxton's opponent, Democrat James Tallarico.
4: Tallarico may pretend to be a moderate in his TV advertisements, but ladies and gentlemen, we know from his record that he is a fake and he is a fraud. On no issue will he ever dissent from AOC or Rashida Tlaib or Chuck Schumer and the rest of the crazies.
3: Fox News power rankings indicate Tallarico has a 2-point edge in polling in Texas.
1: Fox's Jessica Rosenthal. Pope Leo XIV has been diagnosed with lung cancer after having surgery today to remove part of his lung.
5: Leo himself on Sunday calmly announced his upcoming medical procedure at the end of the weekly blessing, saying that the lesion was small and well-defined and in its early stages. But it appears the surgery was unexpected. While yesterday the Pope had a full day of audience and meetings, the Vatican announced the cancellation of a slate of appointments scheduled for the rest of the week.
1: Fox's Lauren Green. A statement from the Vatican made no mention of treatment going forward as doctors await test results. A Wyoming microbiology grad student from China arrested on accusation she poisoned the tea of a colleague who had pending patents. 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

0: Hudson Westbrook, 97.5 to QBE. Well, the company has developed a new allergy-free peanut butter, which they're hoping to get on the shelves next year. But it's not intended for people with allergies because they can't guarantee it's safe to eat. So my thing is, like, is there a point to this then? Really? Yeah. There's Chris Stapleton.
1: Same.

25-year-old college professor in Minnesota was arrested for spilling his own urine on a student's backpack. Gross. He told cops he picked up a bad habit of peeing in cups and bottles and must have accidentally spilled it. So gross.

0: Larry Fleet, 97.5 WQVE. Here's something I wanted to share. I saw this in the news. So a bridal shop is giving a bride-to-be a free wedding dress after a stranger ruined her marriage proposal. Good on that shop, because listen, wedding dresses are not cheap. So for them to do that, that's pretty incredible.
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She is our September Teacher of the Month, but who is going to be our October Teacher of the Month? Well, we need to find one. 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
1: I'm Ed Rogers, Alan Archer. Let's check our mountain forecast now. Here in West Virginia today, we had a high temperature reading warming into the mid-80s, 85 the high at Yeager Airport, nowhere near the record, 94. With that, our forecast tonight, partly cloudy at 60. Tomorrow, skies are increasingly cloudy, along with a 35% chance of a drive home shower or thunder shower late in the afternoon at 87. Followed then by a 90% chance of storms tomorrow night as the cold from moves in. Left Thursday, cloudy skies, 55% chance of daytime, 70% nighttime rain, and a high temperature at around 73 degrees. Much colder over the weekend. Check it out. 36 and frostier Sunday morning. I'm meteorologist Alan Archer at the Weather Station, 97.5 WQBE.

0: 97.5 WQBE. It's Jason Murphy on a Tuesday night. And, you know, there was rumors that this was going to happen for a long time, and now apparently it's going to happen. You can now check out photos of Austin Butler and Michael B. Jordan as Crockett and Tubbs in Miami Vice 85. They're bringing Miami Vice back. Michael B. Jordan was rumored to be involved in this, and apparently he is. I think it's going to be good.
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1: President on the road again. I'm Lisa Lacera, Fox News. President Trump traveled to Wasilla, Alaska to campaign for Senator Dan Sullivan.
2: I'm talking about the real Dan Sullivan, not the fake Dan Sullivan.
1: The president referring to another Dan Sullivan who's running as a Democrat, and the president urged the crowd to vote for a referendum which would do away with ranked choice voting, which he called a scam. And President Trump again promised a $5,000 dividend for every adult if Republicans retain the House and Senate.
2: I don't want you going to China. Darling, let's take a trip to China and spend that $5,000. I don't want you to go to Japan.
1: Treasury Secretary Scott Bessent claims the federal government can pay out the dividend without adding to the national debt. Democrats call the dividend an attempt to buy votes. A $1.2 billion fine imposed on Bank of America. The Treasury Department says it's imposing the fine on America's second largest bank for violating anti-money laundering and sanctions laws. And it says Bank of America admits it willfully violated the 1970 Bank Secrecy Act, which requires banks to help the government detect and prevent money laundering. Bank of America said in a statement it worked with regulators to reach the penalty resolutions. CVS Pharmacy will pay more than $300 million to settle a federal lawsuit over opioid prescriptions.
3: The Justice Department case against CVS began as a whistleblower lawsuit brought by a former CVS employee. The company was accused of helping to fuel the nation's deadly opioid epidemic by unlawfully dispensing drugs that were not medically necessary, including large quantities of opioids based on prescriptions from so-called pill mills. The lawsuit also blames staffing levels and performance metrics for a rush to fill prescriptions without verifying legitimacy.
1: Fox's Lisa Brady. CVS says it strongly disagrees with the claims and does not admit any wrongdoing. 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

0: Texas Ambassador to Greece, Kimberly Guilfoyle, has resigned amid allegations she used her position to sell political influence.
1: In a lengthy public post, she denies the allegations against her, putting out that statement on social media. It reads in part, quote, "These allegations are false, and I intend to vigorously defend my name, my reputation, and my integrity. I have dedicated my professional life to fighting for justice, standing up for what is right, and defending the values that make America exceptional." The Wall Street Journal is reporting that Guilfoyle offered to use her influence inside the Trump administration to pay off her $100,000 credit card bill. GOP donor Eric Dieters says that he was promised access for money by Guilfoyle.
0: Fox's David Spunt in Washington. Dieters now says he plans to sue Guilfoyle for defamation. A federal judge has ordered the Trump administration to stop work on a historic golf course in D.C. until October 26th, pending more court action. This comes after the administration attempted to find an official to discuss why a massive tree cutting needed to happen over the holiday weekend. Actress Selma Blair could face federal charges after she was accused of assaulting several people on board a flight from L.A. to New York over the weekend. She has already been in state court.
2: Selma Blair is free after posting $20,000 cash bail after the violent in-flight incident and has pleaded not guilty to charges of second-degree assault. She allegedly attacked two flight attendants during the flight. Then police say she kicked a female police officer and a nurse while she was being taken to a hospital after landing. A spokesperson for Blair, best known for her roles in Cruel Intentions and Legally Blonde, says she had a medical emergency that led to her conduct. Blair was previously arrested in 2016 for an outburst on an international flight, which she blamed on mixing alcohol and medication. She has been public about living with her diagnosis of multiple sclerosis since 2018.
0: Fox's Tanya J. Powers, I'm Lisa Lissette.
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QBE, it's Jason Murphy, and apparently we're going to have four Beatles biopics going to be released during the same month in 2028.

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0: Halloween is only a couple of weeks away. I mean, it's already, tomorrow's the 14th, so it's coming quick. Have you picked out a Halloween costume yet? Let me know.
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0: No?
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97.5 WQVE. It's Jason Murphy. Well, get ready, because a week from Friday, we've teamed up, of course, with our friends at South Charleston Memorial Ice Arena. It's Trunk or Treat, free drive-in movie, a week from Friday, the 23rd of October, at the Ice Arena, right there in the parking lot. It's going to be so good. The movie is Monster House, which is fantastic. You're going to enjoy that.

0: that one. And don't forget, it's also Trunk or Treat. So not only do you have the drive-in movie, you can listen to the movie on the radio, but you're also going to have, you know, the kids dressing up and going trunk to trunk, getting candy. 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
2: I'm Meteor Rocks and Stellan Archer. Let's check our mountain air forecast now. Here in West Virginia today, we had a high temperature reading warming into the mid-80s. 85, the high at Yeager Airport, nowhere near the record, 94. With that, our forecast tonight, partly cloudy at 60. Tomorrow, skies are increasingly cloudy, along with a 35% chance of a drive home shower or thunder shower late in the afternoon at 87. Followed then by a 90% chance of storms tomorrow night as the cold front moves in, left Thursday, cloudy skies, 55% chance of daytime, 70% nighttime rain, and a high temperature at around 73 degrees. Much colder over the weekend. Check it out. 36 and frostier Sunday morning. I'm meteorologist Alan Archer at the weather station, 97.5 WQBE.

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1: Blitz continues. I'm Sue Guzman, Fox News. President Trump on the campaign trail again tonight, this time in the 49th state, rallying for Republican incumbent Senator Dan Sullivan in Wasilla, Alaska. The president putting Sullivan in the spotlight by announcing a $54 billion investment in a project to explore natural gas from Alaska.
2: Dan Sullivan has been working to get this pipeline done for years. And he finally had the president that got it done, right? We got it done today.
1: Sullivan faces former Democratic Congresswoman Mary Peltola in November. Pope Leo XIV recovering from surgery as the Vatican announces that the pontiff has been diagnosed with lung cancer. In a statement, the Vatican says the lower lobe of the pontiff's right lung was removed at Rome's Gemelli Hospital after it was confirmed that he had an adenocarcinoma, the most common form of lung cancer. The Vatican did not detail a treatment plan. Pope Leo expected to be hospitalized for at least a week. Dwayne Keefe D. Davis sentenced to 40 years to life in prison for orchestrating the death of Tupac Shakur, the rap icon shot and killed in Las Vegas over 30 years ago. Nevada Judge Carly Kiernan.
3: You don't get to take a man from his family. You don't get to take his very life, his whole future from him, and just walk away from it. Especially when that man is Tupac Shakur. The world never forgot about him and his death, and neither did Las Vegas. It took us 30 years, but at this time, you are going to face justice for what you did on September 7th, 1996.
1: His family earlier delivered victim impact statements. Sister Sakiwa Shakur telling the story of how her mom was pregnant with her brother while on trial with 20 other members of the Black Panthers for conspiracy to bomb police stations in New York.
4: My brother was born an icon. He was born a legend. My mother fought for his life while she was herself on trial, facing 365 years in prison.
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1: Investigations underway into the fatal roller coaster accident at Six Flags Amusement Park in Georgia, with the company taking similar attractions out of service now at its other parks. Fox's Madison Scarpino is in Atlanta with the latest.
17: Sheer terror at Six Flags over Georgia Monday as police identify the man who was ejected from his roller coaster seat and died. They say the victim is 42-year-old Hassan Jihad Ibn Karim. Atlanta Public Schools confirms Karim was an IT manager at a local charter school, saying in part, quote, he was a cherished member of the Wesley International Academy and APS families whose presence and impact will be deeply missed by our students, staff, and all those whose lives he touched. Police are investigating how Karim was ejected from his seat, hitting other riders before falling onto a nearby roof. Some witnesses are traumatized. This gruesome incident happening on the popular roller coaster Goliath, which came to a halt after the accident. Riders on a second set of cars were stopped on an incline before being forced to evacuate.
1: Six Flags says the hypercoaster that opened 20 years ago is going to be closed out of an abundance of caution, as well as several

0: several other similar rides. Journalists were witness to one of the shortest press briefings. It was the first one by the new White House press secretary. More about it from Fox's Peter Doocy.
1: The overall takeaway from Katie Zachariah's debut at the podium is that she is there to try to help officials here navigate a midterm climate that the president himself says is going to be really tough.
2: I get to do what I was doing on the outside already, which was hoping to amplify, multiply, and expand upon President Trump's incredible agenda for the American people. And what I hope to do in this position is to take that into an official capacity.
1: Zachariah's role will evolve if Democrats flip the House and or the Senate into one that requires a defense against impeachment inquiries. President Trump has said he thinks that is coming.
0: I'm Sue Gosman. This
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0: 77.5 WQBE. We're seeing this all over the country. California is the latest state. If you're caught flashing your high beams to warn somebody, you know, like there's a police cruiser ahead or whatever, you could get a fine. It could be a hefty one, too, like $238 plus court costs, and get a point for your license. That is not coming to West Virginia just yet, but we are seeing it popping up in different states, at least the bill. So we may be looking at that in the future.
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0: Hello, Haley Nelson.
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3: You are really helping these kids. 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

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I don't know. 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It's like $40,000.

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1: Getting ready for Election Day. I'm Ted Lindner, Fox News. Less than 3 weeks ago now till the midterms, President Trump hitting

0: for the right people, which is what I'm here doing now. That's why I want to get these guys. I want to make sure you get the vote for them.
1: Sullivan facing off against former Democratic Congresswoman Mary Peltola in the November 3rd election. Vice President J.D. Vance on the road as well in Tyler, Texas, to stump for GOP Senate candidate Ken Paxton. It was in a tough campaign against Democrat James Tallarico. The VP calling out Tallarico for his comments on Christianity.
2: He has declared that God, our Heavenly Father, is non-binary. He calls himself, and you cannot make this up, quote, a Christian who hates Christianity.
1: Tallarico's accused Paxton of being corrupt. Fox News power rankings show the Texas race between Tallarico and Republican Ken Paxton to be a toss-up. Pope Leo diagnosed with cancer in his lung. That news coming down on Tuesday from the Vatican. He had surgery on Tuesday to remove a lung nodule at Rome's Gemelli Hospital. In the statement, the Vatican said that the lower lobe of the pontiff's right lung was removed. Leo revealing on Sunday that doctors had discovered a small localized nodule on his lung and recommended that it be removed. The Vatican says he's expected to be hospitalized for at least a week with all his audiences canceled till October 20th. And Major League Baseball, the ALCS Game 2. Rays defeat the Guardians 3-1. That series now tied at one game apiece. 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
3: 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Just a little after one, it's the Kid Conley Show. Here's Luke.

97.5 WQAM scientists are working right now as we speak on an AI system called Brain IT. Can actually read your mind, believe it or not. You stare at a picture and it draws what you're thinking of with a lot of accuracy. This stuff's getting scary, guys.

0: 7:45 WQBE Happy October 14th. It's the Kid Conley Show. Got some celebrity birthdays today. Designer Ralph Lauren turns 87. Yes, he is still alive. Natalie Maines from the Dixie Chicks. She is 52. And SNL alum Jay Farro. That dude does really good impersonations. He is 38.
1: You can tell a lot about a bank by where they show up. Not just behind a desk, but right here in the community, in the small businesses, in the moments that matter. Because when we're part of your community, we don't just see numbers, we see you. Poca Valley. Relationships matter.
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97.5 WQE, Kelly Clarkson, doing a little complaining today. Says she got treated pretty rudely at a store in Brooklyn. We'll talk about this story coming up. It's WQB.

canceled her show in Tulsa on Friday night. Somebody called in a bomb threat. She's like, I'm glad I did it, too. She doesn't want safety messed with.

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97.5 WQB. Just to let you know, if you ever talk to Riley Green on Instagram, he runs his own Instagram account. He has no people. When it comes to that, he says, he's got to get a feel for the story. He goes, how to talk to people. So if you get a reply or something, it's really him.

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2: President on the road again. I'm Sue Guzman, Fox News. President Trump campaigning for Republicans in Wasilla, Alaska, as the party faces crucial midterm races.
3: President Trump saying Alaska Senator Dan Sullivan was with him when they announced plans to build the 800-mile-long Alaska LNG pipeline.
4: Taiwan has just agreed to buy 30% of the gas coming off the pipeline for the next 20 years. That guarantees the success.
3: Telling the crowd, Taiwan will also invest $4.4 billion into the project.
4: Dan Sullivan helped me get this done. Thank you, Dan.
3: Sullivan, a GOP incumbent senator seeking a third term.
5: How about giving it up one more time for the president of the United States who's done more for Alaska than anyone else in the... Come on!
3: He faces Democrat Mary Peltola, a former congresswoman running on cost of living issues. Kristen Goodwin, Fox News.
2: Pope Leo XIV recovering from surgeries. The Vatican announces the pontiff has been diagnosed with lung cancer. The Vatican says the lower lobe of the pontiff's right lung was removed at Rome's Gemelli Hospital after it was confirmed that he had an adenocarcinoma, the most common form of lung cancer. Saudi Arabia says it intercepted and destroyed two ballistic missiles fired by Iran-backed Houthi rebels. Fox's Anita Vogel.
6: That debris fell on residential areas in Riyadh, injuring four people and damaging homes. This after a coalition of forces led by the Saudis carried out new airstrikes targeting oil facilities in and around the rebel-held Yemeni capital of Sana'a. The president posting on Truth Social, quote, "The Houthis are behaving very badly. I thought they learned their lesson a year ago when we bombed the hell out of them and at their request stopped. They've been silent for a long time, but now they've emerged again, purposefully trying to drive up oil prices."
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save our souls somehow, some way. We was flying fast, we was jumping in. Blue jean halo hanging off a limb. Two American kids, just like them. Every time we play, and blew us away.

97.5 WQBE. Not sure why this is coming out now, but police had visited Dolly Parton's home in Nashville back in July after a domestic violence call, of all things. 21-year-old nephew alleged that his aunt slapped him in the face and all over. But he's not talking about Dolly. He's talking about another aunt, like another woman. I don't know.

Yeah, I told you, Ella Langley's show Friday in Tulsa was canceled last minute because somebody called in a bomb threat. They took the decision pretty seriously. The venue, her security, everybody, police were called in, and they found no credible threat. But Ella says, no, we're going to cancel this show. I'll be touring next year, so make it up. So

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here on this land, and you can leave town a rich man. And he said, boys, whatever you're offering, it won't be enough, 'cause I got

Sydney Sweeney ads for Novig Sports, the betting app that everybody's going crazy for. Yeah, she did one topless. It's out there. It's online. Oh, trust me, it is. WQBE.

0: E. Charleston, USA.
1: Campaigning for the midterms. I'm Ted Lindner, Fox News. President Trump hitting the campaign trail again on Tuesday night in Alaska, where he's rallying for Republicans, including incumbent Senator Dan Sullivan. The president crediting Sullivan with his support on a $54 billion investment to fund a project to export natural gas from the state.
2: In a way, they're going to have to run against me because we're going to be out there fighting for the right people, which is what I'm here doing now. That's why I want to get these guys. I want to make sure you get the vote for them.
1: Sullivan faces former Democratic Congresswoman Mary Peltola in the November election. Meantime, Vice President J.D. Vance was on the road as well. He was in Tyler, Texas, to stump for GOP Senate candidate Ken Paxton, who was in a tough campaign against Democrat James Tallarico. Vice President Vance calling out Tallarico for his comments on Christianity.
3: He has declared that God, our Heavenly Father, is non-binary. He calls himself, and you cannot make this up, quote, a Christian who hates Christianity.
1: Tallarico's accused Paxton of being corrupt. Fox News Power Rankings show the Texas race between Tallarico and Paxton appears to be a toss-up as of now. Pope Leo's been diagnosed with cancer in his lung. This coming from the Vatican after surgery Tuesday to remove a lung nodule at Rome's Gemelli Hospital. In the statement, the Vatican said the lower lobe of the pontiff's right lung was removed. Leo revealed Sunday doctors had discovered a small localized nodule in his lung and recommended it be removed. The Vatican says he's expected to be hospitalized for at least a week. And the Tampa Bay Rays even up their series with the Cleveland Guardians at a game apiece, winning game two on Tuesday night. The ALCS get best of seven. This over the Cleveland Guardians in Tampa, 3-1. 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

97.5 WQE, Stella Lefty. It's Boston. The Kid Conley Show is on. The horror movie, Other Mommy, that wanted the box office over the weekend. Social Reckoning just bombed. It made like $4 and it's down.

0: WQB, did you watch the new trailer with Scarlett Johansson's The Exorcist Martyrs? Oh, that movie comes out. It is going to be scary as heck, but doesn't come out until March of next year.
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0: 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I got to meet several of your class here on the playground, which you all are going to have to kick me out of the playground.
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Bad news for you Nick Cage fans. He says he will never work with Amazon again after Spider-Noir, but he is going to do True Detective. He's going to do one season of that, so at least you got that. It's WQBE.

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We're on mourning the loss of Chicago Bears coach Mike Ditka. Passed away over the weekend. He was 86. Initial reports say natural causes. Here's Eric Church. 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
1: Prayers for the Pope. I'm Sue Guzman, Fox News. The Vatican says Pope Leo XIV had a tranquil night in Rome's Gemelli Hospital after undergoing surgery to remove a cancerous nodule in the lower lobe of his right lung Tuesday. Officials say the surgery and tests confirmed the nodule was an adenocarcinoma, the most common form of lung cancer. The Vatican did not detail a treatment plan. President Trump rallying for Republicans in Wasilla, Alaska on Tuesday. Here's Fox's Matt Finn.
2: Republican incumbent Senator Dan Sullivan is running for re-election. But there is another little-known Dan Sullivan who's running for senator as well. Republicans tell us it's a sham campaign meant to confuse voters on the ballot and steal Republican votes. That's a claim that second Dan Sullivan denies. Well, there are reports the DOJ is investigating the alleged sham Dan Sullivan campaign. I asked the president if there is a federal investigation. He tells me they are looking into it. The Democratic candidate for Senate is Mary Pattola. She says she's willing to work with the president. But she also says sitting Senator Sullivan voted for President Trump's war with Iran.
1: Saudi Arabia says it intercepted and destroyed two ballistic missiles fired by Iran-backed Houthi rebels. Fox's Anita Vogel reports.
3: That debris fell on residential areas in Riyadh, injuring four people and damaging homes. This after a coalition of forces led by the Saudis carried out new airstrikes targeting oil facilities in and around the rebel-held Yemeni capital of Sana'a. The president posting on Truth Social, quote, "The Houthis are behaving very badly. I thought they learned their lesson a year ago when we bombed the hell out of them and at their request stopped. They've been silent for a long time, but now they've emerged again, purposefully trying to drive up oil prices."
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4: 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Just a little after 4. It's the Kid Conley Show. Here's Paul Steve.

97.5 WQB, guess what's back? Frosted Tips. I'm not talking about the cereal, I'm talking about the hair. We'll talk about it coming up. It's WQBE.

0: front of the fashion industry. Not really. I dress like a homeless person, but word on the street is that frosted tips are back in style. So basically, you get a buzz cut, you bleach it, what little bit is there. When it grows out, it's frosted tips. Supposedly, they're on their way back for 2027.
1: You can tell a lot about a bank by where they show up. Not just behind a desk, but right here in the community, in the small businesses, in the moments that matter. Because when we're part of your community, we don't just see numbers, we see you. Poca Valley. Relationships matter.
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97.5 WQBE, it's the Kid Conley Show. I just found out a little bit of Halloween trivia for you. This is actually kind of cool. That here's Johnny's scene from The Shining. That took 3 days to film, but more importantly, 60 doors. He broke that door 60 times with an axe.

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1: Prayers for the Pope. I'm Sue Guzman, Fox News. The Vatican says Pope Leo XIV had a tranquil night in Rome's Gemelli Hospital after undergoing surgery to remove a cancerous nodule in the lower lobe of his right lung Tuesday. Officials say the surgery and tests confirmed the nodule was an adenocarcinoma, the most common form of lung cancer. The Vatican did not detail a treatment plan. President Trump rallying for Republicans in Wasilla, Alaska on Tuesday. Here's Fox's Matt Finn.
2: Republican incumbent Senator Dan Sullivan is running for re-election. But there is another little-known Dan Sullivan who's running for senator as well. Republicans tell us it's a sham campaign meant to confuse voters on the ballot and steal Republican votes. That's a claim that second Dan Sullivan denies. Well, there are reports the DOJ is investigating the alleged sham Dan Sullivan campaign. I asked the president if there is a federal investigation. He tells me they are looking into it. The Democratic...
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5: The president campaigns in Alaska. I'm Ted Lindner, Fox News. President Trump hitting the campaign trail on Tuesday night. The trip in Wasilla, rallying for Republicans, including incumbent Senator Dan Sullivan. The president crediting Sullivan with his support on a $54 billion investment to fund a project to export natural gas from the state of Alaska.
6: In a way, they're going to have to run against me because we're going to be out there fighting for the right people, which is what I'm here doing now. That's why I want to get these guys... I want to make sure you get the vote for them.
5: Sullivan facing former Democratic Congresswoman Mary Peltola in the November election. Vice President J.D. Vance on the road as well. He was in Tyler, Texas, to stump for GOP Senate candidate Ken Paxton. It was in a tough campaign against Democrat James Tallarico. The VP calling out Tallarico for his comments on Christianity.
7: He has declared that God, our Heavenly Father, is non-binary. He calls himself, and you cannot make this up, quote, a Christian who hates Christianity.
5: Tallarico's accused Paxton of being corrupt. Fox News power rankings show the Texas race between Tallarico and Republican Ken Paxton to be a toss-up. Pope Leo has been diagnosed with cancer in his lung. This coming from the Vatican after surgery Tuesday to remove a lung nodule at Rome's Gemelli Hospital. In the statement, the Vatican said that the lower lobe of the pontiff's right lung was removed. Leo revealing on Sunday that doctors had discovered a small localized nodule on his lung and recommended it be removed. The Vatican says he's expected to be hospitalized for at least a week, with all of his audiences canceled until October 20th. And the Tampa Bay Rays even up their ALCS series with the Cleveland Guardians at a game apiece, winning game two on Tuesday night over the Guardians in Tampa by a score of 3-1. 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
8: 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It's the Kid Conley Show. Here's Riley Bridge.

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0: 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I've heard several people talking about it. I've seen it on Facebook, and they're employing sheep this year to get rid of the poison ivy. 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
1: Here's what's trending now. West Virginia State University has received a $26.5 million federal grant to help build a new agriculture complex in Institute. The 40,000-square-foot facility will house laboratories for the university and the West Virginia Department of Agriculture. Plans include food safety and microbiology labs, a commercial kitchen, and agriculture technology research space. University President Eric Cage said the award is the largest competitive grant in the school's 135-year history. The project also builds on $50 million in state funding. Construction is expected to begin in early 2027, with completion anticipated in 2029. A trucking equipment manufacturer plans to invest $17 million to expand its operations in Floyd County, Kentucky, creating 65 full-time jobs. R.S. Goodwin Truck Body Company is acquiring at least 7 acres to increase manufacturing capacity. The family-owned business, founded in 1968, builds custom dump truck bodies. State officials approved up to $150,000 in tax incentives to support the expansion. The mayor of Athens, Ohio, is discontinuing the city's use of AI-powered surveillance cameras, citing concerns about privacy and public trust. Mayor Steve Patterson said police determined the benefits of flock cameras did not outweigh potential risks to civil liberties. The city paid $18,000 a year for 6 cameras, which helped solve cases ranging from bicycle thefts to homicide. The contract expires in February, and the city plans to redirect the money toward other law enforcement technology. West Virginia drivers are crossing the Ohio River to take advantage of lower fuel costs under Ohio's gas tax holiday. West Virginia Treasurer Larry Pack is pushing for similar tax relief for drivers in West Virginia. The proposal comes as drivers continue looking for ways to manage transportation costs. A similar break in West Virginia would require action by state officials. I'm Jen Austin on 97.5 WQBE. Al Archer's forecast follows our national anthem.

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Good morning, I'll be meteorologist Alan Archer. Widely scattered late afternoon, more likely evening storm, and with the high temperature at around 86, the overnight low tonight will drop down to 68. And then tomorrow, clouds, it's a 70% chance of showers during the day, high at only 75. Friday, 100% chance of rain and storms at 75. Then behind Friday's cold front, the big chill. That is 34 degrees with frost on Sunday morning. I'm meteorologist Alan Archer at the weather station, 97.5 WQBE.

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2: Good morning, I'm meteorologist Alan Archer. Widely scattered late afternoon, more likely evening storm, and with the high temperature at around 86, the overnight low tonight will drop down to 68. And then tomorrow, clouds, it's a 70% chance of showers during the day, high at only 75. Friday, 100% chance of rain and storms at 75. Then, behind Friday's cold front, the big chill. That is 34 degrees with frost on Sunday morning. I'm meteorologist Alan Archer at the weather station, 97.5 WQBE.

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1: He spent a tranquil night in a Rome hospital. I'm Dave Anthony, Fox News. That's the update from the Vatican the day after Pope Leo's surgery to remove a lobe of his right lung.
2: After a concerning nodule turned out to be cancer, tests confirmed a diagnosis of lung adenocarcinoma. The Vatican says the operation was successful and there were no complications. Tests are being carried out to see if the cancer has spread. The lump was first detected during routine checks.
1: That's Fox's Jonathan Savage. The Pope, who's 71, is expected to spend a week in the hospital recovering. Russia hit Ukraine again overnight with another drone and missile barrage. The Ukraine's president posted on X, targeted energy infrastructure, leaving 600,000 Ukrainians now without electricity. This days after President Trump announced Russia and Ukraine had agreed to an energy ceasefire to stop targeting power and fuel facilities, but the Russian attacks continue.
3: Oh, wait till you see what we do to Iran. We're gonna do a number. Wait till you see, they're just waiting.
1: President Trump again insisting with no end to the conflict yet that Iran will not be allowed to have a nuclear weapon. He's also considering helping Saudi Arabia battle Iran-backed Houthi militants who've been launching deadly attacks in Saudi Arabia. New explosions were heard in Riyadh this morning as the Saudis shot down a missile. The president spoke at a rally for Republicans in Alaska, repeating a pledge he made at the midterm convention.
3: If Republicans win the House of Representatives and the Senate, I'm going to give all adult citizens in the United States $5,000.
1: He campaigned for GOP Senator Dan Sullivan, who's being challenged by Democrat Mary Peltola. It's one of six Senate races considered too close to call in Fox News power rankings, which also forecast Democrats will likely win control of the House in next month's elections with as many as 237 seats. The president spent the night in Las Vegas. He'll then travel and hold rallies today for Republicans in Arizona, then Montana. 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
4: I'm Peter Rogers, Telling Archer here in West Virginia. We're calling on skies now to be cloudy up today. Big warm up, too. The high will be up probably in the low to mid 80s. Tonight, 90% chance of rainstorms. Low 68. Tomorrow, 70% chance of day and night showers. Much cooler at 75. Then on Friday, 100% chance of rain, locally heavy storms at 75, followed by a big chill over the weekend. 34 with frost by Sunday morning. I'm meteorologist Alan Archer with you with the station 97.5 WQBE.
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6: Here we go, Jesse. It appears, at least on our route, your route in from Clinton and mine in from Nitro, no fog today.
7: Right, it was not bad at all.
6: Yeah, so we should be good. It is 61 degrees at the airport. I'm just getting ready for Sunday.
7: Listen, I'm a little worried. I have kept my plants alive all summer. This is the first time I've ever done this. I don't know what to do. I can't bring them inside.
6: Is it over? You have to put a sheet over them.
7: I guess so. I don't know what to do.
6: Now, you're growing marijuana on your porch.
7: Yeah, that's it. This is the first time I've been able to grow it.
6: No, you were growing corn. Did it ever?
7: Oh, the corn's dead. That did not last very long. But I have some azaleas, and I've done so good. This is the first time I've ever kept them alive.
6: Well, Sunday.

0: Better me for you. It is 61 degrees this morning. Sunday morning, waking up to frost and 34. There's a lot going on. We're about to launch into maybe one of the busiest 6-8 weeks of the year, trying to get ready for, of course, Halloween, trying to get ready for Thanksgiving, trying to get ready for Christmas. Here it comes. You can't slow it down.
1: You're right. It comes like a blur because it all comes in together.
0: Here it comes. It's coming in. Now, we're going to be with the Mountain Mission. They are celebrating 100 years of serving the Kanawha Valley, and they are currently restocking the North Charleston Thrift Store. This is how they raise money to keep their programs alive and to help folks. And they're going to be offering even more savings just to say thank you for 100 years. We're going to be there Thursday morning, I think from 9 to 11 or 10 till noon at the North Charleston Thrift Store. And I was in there the other day, and man, they have got everything. And it was busy the other day. Thursday, it should be packed because they are restocking and getting ready to say thank you for 100 years by offering you even better savings and even a better variety of stuff.
1: Oh, that's fantastic. Yeah. Plus, speaking of the Mountain Mission, they're collecting toys for 100 families this Christmas. You can find collection barrels there at Cross Lanes, the Nitro Walmart, and help us help kids have a great Christmas this year.
0: We're talking about 100 families. We may be talking about 250 kids. So we need your help. We had a lot of folks that came by yesterday, and I don't know if you've done it lately, but this is what scares me a little bit. Bicycles. Now, I remember you could buy a bike for $59, $69.
1: Oh, absolutely, because every kid had them.
0: No, you know,
1: bikes. It's not like that anymore.
0: No, bikes are well over $100.
1: No, you're kidding me.
0: And if you get up to the big 10-speed bikes, $200 or $300.
1: I think now that mountain biking has become so popular, maybe that's what a lot more kids are doing. I just remember getting my purple and pink Huffy bike, and that made my Christmas. Well, it was great.
0: My brother Dave and I were very fortunate, and I didn't realize until I got older. Somehow our parents bought us both Schwinn. They were the Cadillac.
1: You were big time. Bicycles. Wow, that was.
0: Yeah. So, but if you can help us in any way, please do that. But there is a collection barrel at the Cross Lanes Walmart. And if you're out there shopping, and I know you will be, just pick up some toys, put them in the bin. We got about 200 or 300 kids we need to help with the Mountain Mission this Christmas.
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0: when I say we, I mean me and Jesse, and I think Bob did not see any fog. You didn't see any fog, did you, Bob? Okay, that's good. We didn't see any. That doesn't mean there's not any. We just didn't see it.
1: Foggy mornings are good. Clear this morning. We got two wrecks already.
0: All right, well, stand by. We got that coming up. But first,
2: it's 61 degrees at the WQBE studio, and now it's time for the morning funny with the late, the great Al Woody.
3: A farmer was traveling from Georgia to New Hampshire to visit his relatives. He gets pulled over by a New Hampshire state trooper for speeding. The trooper starts to lecture the farmer about his speeding, and in general began to throw his weight around to try to make the farmer feel uncomfortable. Finally, the trooper got around to writing out the ticket. As he was doing that, he kept swatting at some flies that were buzzing around his head. Farmer says, "You having some problems, them circle flies?" Trooper stopped writing the ticket, and he said, "Well, yeah, if that's what they're called, but I've never heard of circle flies." "Well, sir," the farmer says, "circle flies hang around farms. They're called circle flies because they're almost always found circling around the back end of a horse." The trooper says, "Oh," well, he goes back to writing the ticket. But after a minute or two, he stops and he says, "Are you calling me a horse's ass?" "No, sir," the farmer replies, "got too much respect for law enforcement to call you a horse's ass." "Well, that's a good thing," the trooper says, and he goes back to writing the ticket. After a long pause, the farmer in his best voice says, "Hard to fool them flies, though."
4: 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NASCAR racing champion Tony Stewart comes here because at WVU

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3: Thank you, singing people. We got two crashes, but these were about 45 minutes ago, so don't know how accurate they will still be. But you got one quarter G northbound at the Oakwood on-ramp there, that little access road where you get onto the interstate. Got one there. You've got one downtown Canal Boulevard and Morris Street. That one's got some injuries, so I suppose that's probably still going on there. The rest of the valley off to a good start. You watch with the school kids and buses. We'll keep you updated. Good morning. It's coming up on 625 in the traffic center at 97.5 WQBE.

0: next Sunday. It's going to be cold. Al Archer's forecast is coming up here at WQBE. But first,
1: let's check in with Jen Austin in the WQBE newsroom.
2: West Virginia voters have the chance to vote early ahead of the November 3rd general election. County clerks say voters should check their registration if they've moved or want to change their party affiliation. Early voting begins October 21st and runs through the end of the month. This year's ballot includes races for the U.S. Senate, House of Representatives, and both chambers of the state legislature. Again, early voting 1 week away. West Virginia is exploring new management options for two state-run psychiatric hospitals in Huntington and Weston. The state has issued a request for proposals seeking experienced operators to manage daily operations and improve patient care. Officials stress both hospitals will remain state-owned. The move comes amid concerns about deteriorating infrastructure at Mildred Mitchell Bateman Hospital and rising operating costs at William R. Sharp Jr. Hospital. Interested organizations have until later this year to submit proposals. Kentucky's receiving a 34,000-pound donation of non-perishable food to help fight hunger across the state. Governor Andy Beshear and the First Lady helped unload the delivery on Monday in Frankfort. The donation from the Church of Jesus Christ of Latter-day Saints is part of a nationwide effort to send 250 truckloads of food to 250 banks in honor of America's 250th anniversary. The shipment included canned fruits and vegetables, pasta, flour, and dried milk. Feeding Kentucky will distribute the food through its network of seven partner food banks. West Virginia State University Extension is offering five free fall activities across the Kanawha Valley this month. Events include pumpkin decorating, preservation workshops, and information about local farms and agritourism. Activities are planned in Charleston, South Charleston, and Institute, including WVSU's Fall Fest on October 22nd and a community harvest workshop October 23rd. And the series wraps up October 28th at Capital Markets Market Monster Mash at WVSU. I'm Jen Austin on 97.5 WQBE.
3: Good morning, I'm meteorologist Alan Archer. Widely scattered late afternoon, more likely evening storm, and with the high temperature at around 86, the overnight low tonight will drop down to 68. And then tomorrow, clouds, it's a 70% chance of showers during the day, high at only 75. Friday, 100% chance of rain and storms at 75. Then, behind Friday's cold front, the big chill. That is 34 degrees with frost on Sunday morning. I'm meteorologist Alan Archer at the weather station, 97.5 WQBE.

0: 23 to 7 at 97.5 WQBE. It is the 14th day of October. When I got up this morning at 3 o'clock, I looked at the calendar and I go, what? How could it be October 13th or 14th already?
1: We were just in July. I don't know what happened.
0: I don't know what happened either. But today, well, it's a pretty good day. If you're fortunate enough to still have your parents, it's a national Take Your Parents to Lunch Day, Cody. Cody and Chelsea.
1: I think of my parents often. They live in Atlanta, Georgia, so yeah. I'll have to give them a call and just say I'm thinking about them.
0: If I was there, I'd take you to lunch. You know what I'd say if you told me that?
1: What?
0: Just send me the money.
1: Right. I'm sure they would say the same thing, too. Yeah. They're like, you know what? You can buy us lunch today.
0: But if you're fortunate enough to still have your parents, call them today. Take them to lunch.
1: Yes.
0: I'd never do. They wouldn't know what to think. They'd love it.
1: Absolutely.
0: They would without a doubt. Love it. Yes.
1: Mm-hmm. And it's also Be Bald and Be Free Day. So, Bob Hamilton, you it's be bald day. And it's you be day. Free today.
0: We got you a comb. It's National Dessert Day. If you like sweets, and we do.
1: Yes, well, 100%.
0: Peanut butter cookies. I was at Tractor Supply Saturday, the grand opening down in St. Albans. 4-H was there. And the 4-H kids, let me tell you something about
1: them. They are some good kids.
0: Oh, they were great kids. Yes. But I heard that one of the 4-H groups had peanut butter cookies. Found out they did not, which really upset me. But they did have peanut butter fudge I was telling you about yesterday, made with Wow butter.
1: Yes, I do. Yeah.
0: No peanuts, no peanut butter, and it tastes just like, and you could eat it if you have the peanut butter allergy, but... dessert, lemon meringue pie or a
1: hands
0: peach
1: down,
0: pie.
1: Lemon, that is my great. Absolute favorite.
0: Would be great.
1: Very good.
0: Absolutely.
1: And also National Stop Bullying Day. So it's a day to raise awareness about bullying.

0: sibling and encourage prevention efforts to promote kindness and respect in schools.
1: All right. Anybody that's listening this morning, don't say it out loud because they may be listening. Was there a bully in high school when you were in high school? We had one.
2: I don't remember ever having one in school, and I'm sure there were. I mean, I just lived in my own la-la land. I'm sure that there were, but I don't recall ever seeing or hearing of it.
1: Yeah, we did. And unfortunately, or fortunately, depending on how you look at it, he passed away at a very young age.
2: Really?
1: So, there may have been reasons, health reasons, that he was a bully, but he was a bully all the way through a senior in high school.
2: That's awful. Yeah, it was. That makes things miserable.
1: But if, you know, hopefully, and if you did have one, you know, just think about them today.
2: I hope you kick their butt.
1: Yes, somebody needs to kick their butt.
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0: It is 10 till 7. We have not seen any fog. We will check traffic with Bob. We got some problems already, but first a Music City Minute. Jesse on WQBE.
1: Well, Megan Maroney doesn't want fans to get it twisted when she asked the audience during her show to scream if you miss your ex. She says, "I'm always like, this is not your sign. Do not call them." One of my fans was like, "I'm going to call him." And she said, "No." Megan has called an ex after writing a song, and she does not recommend it.
0: Uh-oh.
1: Does not go well.
0: Uh-oh.
1: And is it too early to listen to Christmas music? Well, Chris Stapleton, he does not think so. He has teamed up with Nora Jones for a holiday song called April's Gone. Although it's actually a pretty somber song, it's about a couple who are struggling in a relationship and can consider it going one more chance until Christmas time. And I love Nora Jones, so I think together their voices, I bet they're fabulous.
0: It'll be good.
1: And this is a crazy story. We've been trying to follow along, Jeff and I. The legal battle over Dolly Parton's estate. Oh, it's taking a twist. Dolly's nephew, Brian Seaver, he's firing back after accusations he threatened her longtime manager and other employees. He filed a court response revealing text messages in which the manager, Danny Nozzle, alleged encouraged him to promote his claim about being an international arms dealer and a mercenary, even responding that you should promote that. Seaver argues that the messages in the conversation were more friendly, not threatening. So he's asking a judge to dismiss both the lawsuit and the restraining order against him. It just gets crazier and crazier to me.
0: Well, Dolly had a huge empire.
1: She did.
0: And you know, buried in all that hugeness, there had to be some drama.
1: You're right. And maybe, yeah. I mean, we've just never heard of him before.
0: Nope.
1: I mean, he's handled himself so well. So
0: it's
1: all unfolding now.
0: Yeah.
1: And that is the Music City Minute, brought to you by Midstate Chevrolet, I-79, exit 67 in Flatwoods, or midstatechevy.com. 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
4: 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Injured?
5: Farmer Klein and Campbell.

Thank you, singing people. Plenty of traffic right now. I-64 eastbound from Montrose up to the Oakwood Bridge and then on to the split. All three lanes busy through there already. And we've had a couple of accidents already this morning as well. Canal Boulevard, Morris Street, a wreck with injuries there. And then Quarter G northbound and the access ramp at Oakwood. You got a crash there. We'll keep you updated with everything. Good morning. It's about 6:55 now in the traffic center at 97.5 WQBE.

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1: He woke up with a smaller right lung. I'm Dave Anthony, Fox News. Pope Leo now expected to spend a week in a Rome hospital where the 71-year-old had surgery and then, according to a Vatican statement, spent a tranquil night.
2: Pope Leo XIV had the lower lobe of his right lung removed with video-assisted technique, which is a minimally invasive way to perform surgery in one's chest cavity. The procedure was planned after doctors detected lung cancer. He was in the operating room for 3 hours at Rome's Gemelli Hospital, and surgery itself lasted 90 minutes.
1: Fox's Jessica Rosenthal. That Vatican statement did not mention any future cancer treatment for the Pope pending test results. More incoming in Saudi Arabia, who the rebels keep attacking.
3: A Saudi-led military coalition says it intercepted a ballistic missile fired towards Riyadh. The Saudi capital's been targeted repeatedly in recent days, with the Iran-backed Houthi rebels in Yemen claiming responsibility. 17 people have been killed and 300 injured in strikes on the city's main airport in the last week.
1: Fox's Jonathan Savage. President Trump's considering joining the Saudis, attacking the Houthis as the Iran conflict continues without an end.
4: The big thing is, they were not going to have a nuclear weapon, and they won't. That's buried under thousands of tons of rock.
1: That was last night at a Trump rally for Republicans in Alaska, one of six states with Senate races considered too close to call in Fox News power rankings, which also forecast Democrats likely win the House majority in the November elections. But the president warns
4: they will destroy everything that we built.
1: After the rally, the president flew to Las Vegas to spend the night. Later today, he'll have rallies for Republicans in Arizona and Montana. Cornell University has banned fraternity parties for the rest of this school year.
5: This move comes amid outrage over a student's allegation that she was sexually assaulted by seven men at the Chi Phi house in 2024. The university president says any fraternity that violates the order will face immediate suspension.
1: Fox's Todd Pyro. That rape case has been reopened with New York's attorney general, a special prosecutor. 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
6: I'm Peter Rogers, Tillon Archer here in West Virginia. We're calling on skies now to be cloudy up today. Be warm up too. The high will be up probably in the low to mid 80s. Tonight, 90% chance of rainstorms, below 68. Tomorrow, 70% chance of day and night showers. Much cooler at 75. Then on Friday, 100% chance of rain, locally heavy storms at 75, followed by a big chill over the weekend. 34 with frost by Sunday morning. I'm meteorologist Alan Archer with you with the station 97.5 WQVE.
7: No frost or fog this morning. It is 61 degrees. It is the 14th day of October. And Bobby, we've only got one anniversary.
8: Pretty good, sir. That's Jason and Shelly Gillenwater of Griffithsville. And they celebrate 20 years today.
7: Mm-hmm. What about your famous people? Jesse, who are we looking at?
9: Actress Rowan Blanchard is 25 today. Former WWE star Stacey Kibler is 47. And fashion designer Ralph Lauren is 87.
7: All right. Happy birthday to Kate Campbell. Right here in Charleston.
8: All righty. Kendall Stone of down in Leon.
7: Bacchus. Roger Bacchus from down in Hurricane.
8: Shannon Wines celebrating a birthday today.
7: Austin Colt Mitchell from down in Red House.
8: Lola Veers or Viers of Twilight.
7: Matthew Holly right here in the capital city.
8: Courtney Dial, also of Charleston.
7: How about Chris Nichols of Dunbar?
8: Nick Eskins of Hurricane.
7: Logan Ray, happy birthday this morning.
8: Jarrett Kreitz of Liberty.
7: And Adlin Ashbury of Buffalo.
8: Sean Bailey from Kenna.
7: Travis Ball from South Charleston.
8: My buddy Johnny Bledsoe. I've known him my whole life from Elk View.
7: How long is that? Oh, whole life.
8: Oh, that's Johnny's older than me.
7: Okay, good. Okay, we mentioned him before, but Sergeant Nicholas Eskins is in the U.S. Army. Thank you, Nick, for your service.
8: Yes, sir.
7: From Hurricane. Happy birthday this morning. And Olivia.

0: Brad Lanham. Lives up in Kenna, blowing out candles. Happy birthday to you, too.
1: We've got one more. That's our Shoney's birthday winner, Justin Milam of Dry Branch, celebrates 36 years.

0: October.
1: And we mentioned earlier that it is National Take Your Parents to Lunch Day. And if you're fortunate enough to still have your ma and your pa, take them to lunch. Or maybe you just got one of them. Take them to lunch today. They'd love it. Or send them the money. That'd be good. But for those of us that have not got our parents with us any longer, especially our moms, losing your mom taught me something that, well, I never expected. Love doesn't end when somebody dies. It just changes, becomes a quiet voice encouraging you. The strength you didn't know you had, the warmth that you carry into other people's lives. Some people leave this world, but their love never does. But if you still got your mom and your dad today, take them to lunch.
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0: is 20 after 7. It's going to get cold Sunday morning. Frost in 34. It's 61 now. We'll check traffic with Bob, try to get you into work safely this morning coming up. But right now, some wisdom from Jesse on your Wednesday wisdom.
1: Well, I had to go to the gas station yesterday. 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It's devastating.
0: And blowing your nose.
1: Exactly.
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4: Thank you, singing people. Six crashes on the board right now. Four of them in the last 20 minutes, and that includes one in the 1900 block of Eden's Fork Road in Sissonville. The Greenbrier Street northbound entrance ramp of 77, there's a crash there. There is a crash I-77 northbound and the Leon Sullivan Way exit. There is a crash on the Leon Sullivan exit and Leon Sullivan Way, there where you get down to the street. Both those have injuries. Crash quarter G northbound at the Oakwood on-ramp, and then a crash downtown with injuries, Canal Boulevard and Morris Street. The rest of the valley moving decently, but we've got some problems here early on. We'll keep you updated with everything. Good morning. It's 7:22 in the traffic center, 97.5 WQBE.

0: seems like we've had a lot of tragedy over the last few days.
1: You're not kidding. It's been crazy.
0: And sometimes it hits close to home. Six Flags, which is in Georgia, which you have been to many times.
1: Yeah, so there's many Six Flags locations. In fact, Kings Island is part of the Six Flags community as well. Yeah. And there was a gentleman who passed away on Monday. He fell off of the roller coaster.
0: How does that happen?
1: Well, it seems that maybe his weight might have had something to do with it, where the seat did not come all the way, because there was not restraints over the shoulder. So it would have come by the waist. And it seems like it didn't click, maybe. But as it was moving, the bystanders said they could see him shifting in his seat. And then, unfortunately,
0: it was the Goliath roller coaster. Now,
1: correct.
0: I have actually ridden
1: the Goliath before. You're right. And my daughter, Harper, she is very thin. And it terrifies me when she's on rides. I think she's just going to slip out. So I do remember this ride, because I remember holding on to her. Because there's nothing that goes over your shoulders. It's just a lap belt. Well, and you do go upside down on it.
0: Now, they've closed all 9 roller coasters, I guess, to do safety
1: just more
0: evaluation.
1: Inspections. Yeah. Exactly.
0: This particular Goliath goes up to 70 miles an hour.
1: And it's heartbreaking. It really is. Because you got to think, they train the teenage kids. They're younger adults, and they're going through and they're doing safety. Yeah. And you just think, you know, something like that is such a simple task. And usually they have radars and they'll say, hey, okay, the seat's not closed all the way. But I guess nothing triggered. And it's absolutely heartbreaking.
0: The guy that died was 42. He had survived a car fire weeks before this. He also was a cancer survivor, and he got really sick with COVID-19, survived all of that, fell out of the roller coaster.
1: And is so heartbreaking is his son was sitting next to him. To have to endure that. Well, everybody on that ride, that is pure trauma right there. And

0: Oh, my gosh.
1: Oh.
0: Makes you think twice.
1: Yep. It's 7:30.
0: Let's head to the WQBE newsroom with Jen Austin.
2: A 79-year-old maintenance worker was killed Monday morning after being struck by a semi-truck at a gas station along U.S. 23 in Louisa, Kentucky. Police identified the victim as Glenn Price of Louisa. Authorities say Price was checking diesel containers in the rain and was kneeling in front of the truck as it pulled away from the pumps. Police say the driver apparently did not realize he had hit Price. He died at the scene. The incident remains under investigation. Mountain Mission is partnering with Mount Calvary Baptist Church and 97.5 WQBE to provide Christmas toys to 100 Kanawha County families. Families can apply at Mountain Mission's Social Services Office on 7th Avenue in Charleston, weekdays from 9 a.m. until 3 p.m. Applications will be accepted until all 100 spots are filled. The organization is also accepting signups for Christmas food baskets through November 20th. Toy donations can be made at Walmart in Cross Lanes or online at mountainmission.com. Kentucky is receiving a 34,000-pound donation of non-perishable food to help fight hunger across the state. Governor Andy Beshear and the First Lady helped unload that delivery on Monday in Frankfort. The donation from The Church of Jesus Christ of Latter-day Saints is part of a nationwide effort to send 250 truckloads of food to 250 food banks in honor of America's 250th anniversary. The shipment included canned fruits and vegetables, pasta, flour, and dried milk. Feeding Kentucky will distribute the food through its network of 7 partner food banks. West Virginia voters have the chance to vote early ahead of the November 3rd election. Early voting begins October 21st and runs through the end of the month. And this year's ballot includes races for the U.S. Senate, House of Representatives, and both chambers of the state legislature. They also need volunteers to work the polls on Election Day. There's more with the county clerk or on the Secretary of State's website. I'm Jen Austin on 97.5 WQBE.
3: Good morning, I'm meteorologist Sean Archer. One of these scattered late afternoon, more likely evening storm, and with a high temperature at around 86, the overnight low tonight will drop down to 68. And then tomorrow, clouds, is a 70% chance of showers during the day, high at only 75. Friday, 100% chance of rain and storms at 75. Then, behind Friday's cold front, the big chill. That is 34 degrees with frost on Sunday morning. I'm meteorologist Alan Archer at the weather station, 97.5 WQBE.

0: 97.5 WQBE. Saturday morning, I got the pleasure of going down to one of my favorite places, going down to Eleanor, because they're going to have a new Goodwill store opening up in Eleanor, and this is a brand new place. Jamon, who is in the marketing department with Goodwill and from Texas, but he now lives, and I thought he, Jamon, I thought you lived somewhere else, but I said, now where are you from? He goes, South Charleston. I don't know how I messed that up, but I know you moved here from Texas and you've been here for a few years. Before we get talking about Goodwill, what do you think about West Virginia? Honestly, you weren't born and raised here, but you moved here. And what do you think about West Virginia? Let's be honest now. Be honest.
1: I'll tell you the whole truth and the full truth. Yeah, it's been awesome. It really has been. I've moved up here because I loved the outdoors, and I brought some family up here for a couple of vacations. They don't live here with me. They're all back in Texas, but they've been up here. They've vacationed here, and they think the same thing. They think it's one of the most beautiful states we've ever seen. Of course, we love Texas, but it's almost like a home away from home.
0: Yeah. Well, we're glad you're here, and man, you've been doing a lot of work with Goodwill. Goodwill's been expanding across their footprint across West Virginia, and now you have this is not a remodel. This is a brand new store in Eleanor that opens up, I guess it opens tomorrow, right?
1: That is correct, yeah. Brand new store, second one that we have in Putnam County. And yeah, it's a beautiful location. I'm glad we were able to get in Eleanor, because I think the people deserve it there for sure.
2: Absolutely. That's a prime location.
0: Yeah. And this is a traditional shopping type store. I know you have some, you have Ben shopping available here in Charleston, but this is a traditional store, correct?
1: That is correct. Yeah. We had that Ben store open up beginning of the year. And I think half the people that we had as customers freaked out. The other half were excited. But yes, this is a traditional store for Eleanor.
0: Yeah, that was a big change. And people are not, as you know, people don't like change. But it has been a very successful thing. Every time I go by the one down on Virginia Street, it's always full of people. And that's one way to shop. But if you want to shop and find some deals, Goodwill in Eleanor, it opens tomorrow at 9. Now, what are the hours of the store? When are you open?
1: Oh, yeah, so 9 to 9. We try to keep it simple. 9 to 9 every day of the week.
0: Well, that's a pretty good deal. And why should, give a kind of a mission statement sort of thing, why should we shop at Goodwill?
1: Oh, yeah. So I think for people who follow us on our Facebook or socials or have come to any of our events, they all know the story that I give to them, which is pretty simple because usually it's somebody else telling their story. But I would say as simple as this, a lot of individuals in this state that deal with certain issues like transportation or substance abuse or even some of our veterans who are having trouble reestablishing themselves in society, we help everybody in those categories, from getting people into vehicles to our Most of Work program, which is ongoing. So those of you who need help with transportation, let us know. To simply the stories that we've told about local veterans who are in some of our shelters, who we've helped get back into apartments and stuff like that. So anyways, every time you purchase or donate, it goes to work like that. And I would encourage people to follow us on socials and our website to check out stuff like that.
0: Yeah. And one thing that has always impressed me about your stores, the people that work there are so kind and so friendly and so helpful. You have managed to find good people. That's a great thing.
1: Yeah, it's huge. We couldn't do it without them for sure. And it's awesome also that a lot of their stories are part of the Goodwill story. And so I think obviously they know the mission, and so they care a lot about it as well.
0: Shop, donate, change lives. Will we see you? We're going to be down Saturday in Eleanor at 9 o'clock when you open. Are you going to be there Saturday? We'll see you down there Saturday.
1: Yep. I'm usually there all weekend. I got a few other meetings going on, but I will definitely be there for sure.
0: All right. You folks in Eleanor, get ready. The store opens tomorrow at 9. We'll be down there Saturday.

0: Saturday, the new Goodwill store in Eleanor. Jamon, we will see you Saturday. Hope you have a great opening tomorrow.
1: Thank you so much, and looking forward to seeing you guys on Saturday, and hopefully everybody else tomorrow at night.
0: All right, man. Thank you.
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0: 97.5 WQBE. If you're planning to head up to Bridge Day this weekend, it is the 17th. We're about 3 days before Bridge Day. You better dress warm. It's going to be a cool weekend. Perfect weekend to look at the trees, too.
1: And you going to jump?
0: Are you kidding me? I won't even look over the edge.
1: Me neither.
0: No. But Bridge Day is this Saturday. It starts at 9 o'clock in the morning.

0: 10 till 8 at WQBE. Bob Hamilton's traffic is coming up in just a moment. But first, what we'll do is get some good news from Jesse this morning.
1: A determined bloodhound and his handler refused to give up on a missing child, searching through miles of thick brush, wooded terrain, until they finally found him safe in the darkness. The little boy, he'd wandered off from his home in Maryland, prompting an urgent search involving more than 30 police officers, including three canine teams. As the hours passed, officers and detectives, they searched the neighborhood, moving behind homes and into heavily wooded areas. The team continued searching into the night, determined to bring the child home safely. Then Jason Carter and his bloodhound partner, Bo, made the discovery everyone had been hoping for. Body camera footage captured the tense search for Carter's perspective as he encouraged the four-legged partner to keep going. The conditions were challenging. Carter and Bo had covered nearly 3 miles throughout the heat, humidity, and rough terrain, pushing through thick vegetation and thorny brush. They never gave up, and they found the little boy. Police confirmed that the child appeared unharmed. For Carter, the reunion was overwhelming. It was an overwhelming moment of relief. For Carter and Bo, the partners, they've been together for about a year. Their bond was evident through the search. Despite the demanding conditions and exhaustion, Bo kept going until the mission was complete. The police chief praised the dedication of the officers who worked tirelessly to find the child, noting how much the successful outcome meant to everyone involved.
0: Now, Bob, and I don't know if he still lives up here or not, but we had some neighbors across the street here that had a bloodhound. Are they still here? Did they move?
2: Yeah.
0: You remember?
2: I believe they're still here.
0: Yeah, but they were talking about their bloodhound, and these are all new homes in this neighborhood
1: right
0: here. And they had a chair rail, but said the bloodhound, they slobber a lot. And they said that they had all the paint below the chair rail had come off. They had to repaint with some kind of different kind of paint to keep them. Now, they're incredible dogs, and they used to walk that dog. Maybe they still do.
1: Well, he's the one that attacks the window whenever you walk to the building. I'm terrified. I run.
0: Yeah, but they are incredible dogs, and
1: they make incredible pets.
0: But you've got to, if you've got cheap paint in your house, the slobber from a bloodhound it makes great paint remover.
2: But despite that, I mean, you got to give them the incredible credit that they deserve.
0: Oh, absolutely.
2: In stories like that. And it's just the proof that there's still a lot of good in the world today.
0: Absolutely.
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2: Alrighty, singing people. We've gone from six crashes down to three. They're still working a crash where you get onto the interstate on-ramp there, northbound at Greenbrier Street on I-77, working a wreck with injuries, 77 northbound and the Leon Sullivan Way exit. And they're still working that crash from downtown early on this morning, Canal Boulevard and Morris Street. If you're wondering about 64 eastbound traffic,

Right-hand lane almost at a standstill between Montrose and the Oakwood Bridge, so you need probably a couple of extra minutes right through there. Everything else looks good. We'll keep you updated. Good morning. It's 7:55 in the traffic center at 97.5 WQBE.

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3: President Trump spent the night in Las Vegas.
4: I'm Dave Anthony, Fox News. After going to Alaska for another Republican rally, after Fox Power Rankings forecast Democrats are likely going to take control of the House in the November elections.
5: If you allow them to win, they're going to do it all over again. You'll be right back where you were. I call it the Dark Ages. 2 years ago, we were living in the Dark Ages. We were laughed at all over the world.
4: Today, the president will hold more GOP rallies in Arizona than Montana. Republicans are hoping to flip a Senate seat in Minnesota, where Democratic Congresswoman Ilhan Omar is under scrutiny. Monday, her home in Washington was raided in a Homeland Security immigration fraud investigation, and Fox's Madeline Rivera reports there's a financial probe, too.
6: Omar's assets were originally listed at around $30 million on her financial disclosure form. The number was later amended to under $125,000. Her team blamed paperwork errors. Omar's office says the Office of Congressional Conduct has cleared them of misconduct, but U.S. Attorney for D.C., Jeanine Pirro, says her office is focused on its own probe.
7: It doesn't matter what the House does. It doesn't matter, you know, what this agency or that does. We're looking at the facts. Based upon the facts, we'll follow them wherever they take us.
4: Now back to the president at that Alaska rally.
5: Oh, wait till you see what we do to Iran. We're gonna do a number. Wait till you see. They're just waiting.
4: As Iran continues to disrupt shipping in the Strait of Hormuz.
8: Reuters reports that Iran is using new tactics to target vessels in the strait. The IRGC is reportedly using unarmed spotters to increase the accuracy of their attacks. In recent days, multiple vessels have been targeted while transiting this critical waterway. In the past 2 weeks, 24 ships have been hit.
4: That's Fox's Trey Yingst in Tel Aviv. Pope Leo remains hospitalized in Rome. A Vatican statement says he had a tranquil night following surgery to remove part of his right lung where the Pope had a cancerous nodule. America's listening to Fox News.
9: Happy to launch Stellan Archer here in West Virginia. We're calling on skies now to be cloudy up today. Big warm-up, too. The high will be up probably in the low to mid-80s. Tonight, 90% chance of rainstorms. A low 68. Tomorrow, 70% chance of day and night showers. Much cooler at 75. Then on Friday, 100% chance of rain. Locally heavy storms at 75. Followed by a big chill over the weekend. 34 with frost by Sunday morning. I'm meteorologist Alan Archer with you with the station 97.5 WQBE.
10: Here we go. I can't believe this. We're doing a little research. This Friday, it's week 8 in high school football. Week 8.
11: It's crazy to think about. It has just flown by.
10: And we're teaming up again this year with Carver Career Center. 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The end of the season.
11: It's right around the corner.
10: It's right around the corner. 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

0: gonna.
1: It is 9 after 8 at WQBE, and I guess you got to be careful where you shop. Kelly Clarkson, who was shopping at the Art of Play in Brooklyn, New York. Well, there's this, this is a crazy story. I guess, you know, if we don't live, we got to live through other people's lives, I guess, because this would never happen to us. We wouldn't be in that store, more likely, because we're afraid to go to New York. But there's a toy store called Art of Play. It's in Brooklyn. And she went in, and there was a little bird, I guess a sculpture of a little bird.
2: Right.
1: And the price tag was $15,000. And I guess she wanted it. Maybe, but then the store told her it wasn't for sale.
2: Right. They said it was part of the wall, and they weren't going to sell it to her.
1: And she was mad because it has a price tag on it.
2: Correct.
1: Well, this has started this huge feud between her and the toy store. And they're just throwing barbs at each other on social media.
2: Yeah, she claimed it was like Pretty Woman. Like, when she walked in the store, they were like, we have nothing for you. That she was treated as if she couldn't afford anything in there. And now, like, the harassment has started, and she's saying, you know, why would you treat somebody like that? Why would you have a price tag on something and then not, you know, give it for, you know, put it for sale? And now people are going onto their Facebook page and harassing them. And the owner is saying it's a reprehensible abuse of power on Kelly's part. But, you know, you can see both sides of it.
1: Well, the bird is now for sale.
2: Right.
1: And they've raised the price just a little bit. $15 million.
2: You can. So we went from $15,000 to $15 million. Okay. And
1: the only thing this reminds me of

0: That's amazing.
1: Is the tamarack. Now, there's some beautiful stuff in the tamarack.
0: Yes, I'm terrified to touch anything in there.
1: But there, years ago, there was a card table in there. A little coffee table that you put in your living room that had a sculpture underneath the glass top. It was $35,000.
0: Wow.
1: And I thought I was looking at it wrong. And I kept studying it going, it can't be $35,000. Well, it was. Now, it was magnificent. I'm not going to kid you. Beautiful. But I couldn't imagine it in our house because the grandkids would break the fish off. It had a guy fishing underneath it. But the last time I was there, I think it was on sale. They'd marked it down to $17,000. I still couldn't afford it.
0: Oh, no. No, I can't even afford to look at it. No.
1: No, but I can't imagine what's going on with this, with Kelly and this toy store. I don't, maybe it's just a...
0: Well, it's created this wave of intense, you know, hateful phone calls. They're getting hateful text messages. And Kelly Clarkson is demanding, you know, that she issue an apology. The store is asking, hey, Kelly, you need to issue an apology to us. But... Now that you say that they're selling it for $15 million, I think it's a publicity. I mean, that's ridiculous. You go to not selling it to a celebrity, and then all of a sudden you're saying, oh, $15 million. What a crazy world we live
1: in. I'll see if I can get you one for Christmas.
0: Huh, I like it.
1: I wonder if the art of play...
0: Can you just give me the money?
1: If the art of play has a layaway plan.
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0: WQBE, getting ready for the weekend. We've got another Fan Gear Friday coming up. The Mountaineers, who we've had some disappointments. We're not going to kid you. We've had some disappointing games this year, but we got another home game this Saturday. We're taking on
1: Cincinnati.
0: Mm-hmm. But we're going to be have Fan Gear Friday. We're going to be giving away tickets not to the Cincinnati game, but to
1: the Kansas game.
0: Kansas game, which is on the 14th of November. And you're going to have to get geared up if you're going to Mountaineer Field. Mark and Donna Francisco were at the game Saturday, and they posted a picture. They're wonderful people. Good friends.
1: And that was Cole Rush that they went to.
0: They went to Cole Rush, and they said they were disappointed that we lost, but they said they had the time of their life. And I've never been to a WBU game.
1: I love that. You've got to go.
0: I do have to go.
1: The feeling when you go in there, it's just, and it's funny, you know, at the Mountain State Mondays with GoMart that I've been doing as well in Alumni Hall, everybody that comes by is only positive. Yeah. They're just like, you know, hey, we're having a rough patch, but when you go out there, the atmosphere,

0: people are fantastic.
1: Yeah.
0: And this weekend is Stripe the Stadium. So, you know, you've got to get your gold and blue. And depending on if you're an even odd section is what color you're going to wear. And Alumni Hall will have you covered with all of that.
1: Yeah. And if you got questions about Stripe in the stadium, the folks at Alumni Hall know how to answer the questions.
0: Exactly.
1: They're incredible people. It is an incredible place to shop if you're a WVU fan. Every single item in the store, that's all they sell.
0: Yes.
1: Is WVU stuff. There's nothing else.
0: Right.
1: They don't even have candy bars.
0: They'll deck you out from top to bottom. You probably get underwear there. They got it for you.
1: Get you ready. Stop by. We're going to be there on Friday from noon till 2.
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Melvin Way exit. Both those, again, crashes with injuries. And all three lanes of 64 eastbound still busy. That's odd for this time of the morning, but still busy for Montrose up to the Oakwood Bridge and the split. As a matter of fact, you'll need a couple of minutes if you're in that merge lane. The rest of the valley in good shape. We'll keep you updated. Good morning. 8:23 now in the traffic center at 97.5 WQBE.

up to the Oakwood Bridge and the splits. As a matter of fact, you'll need a couple of minutes if you're in that merge lane. The rest of the valley in good shape. We'll keep you updated. Good morning. 8:23 now in the traffic center at 97.5 WQBE.

0: Enjoy this sunshine in 62 degrees this morning because the weather is about to go south. Al Archer's forecast is coming up.
1: Let's check in with Jen Austin in the WQB newsroom.
2: West Virginia election officials are seeking poll workers ahead of the November 3rd election. 15 counties are recruiting workers, including Cabell, Kanawha, Wayne, Wood, and Berkeley counties. Secretary of State Chris Warner said poll workers help elections run smoothly and ensure voters can cast their ballots. Workers are paid for training and election day service. 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Polls will be open from 6:30 a.m. until 7:30 p.m. on election day. The federal government has approved additional disaster assistance for 11 West Virginia counties hit by July storms and flooding, but has again denied individual aid for Boone and Logan counties following June flooding. Governor Patrick Morrissey said the new approval will help communities cover emergency work, debris removal, and repairs to public infrastructure. The July storms brought 9 tornadoes and up to 7 inches of rain in some areas, killing 2 people in Upshur County. Separately, residents in Fayette, Harrison, and Kanawha counties can apply for federal assistance following August flooding that damaged more than 600 homes. A 79-year-old maintenance worker was killed Monday morning after being struck by a semi-truck at a gas station along U.S. 23 in Louisa, Kentucky. Police identified the victim as Glenn Price of Louisa. Authorities say Price was checking diesel containers in the rain and was kneeling in front of the truck as it pulled away from the pumps. And police say the driver apparently did not realize he had hit Price. He died at the scene. The incident remains under investigation. West Virginia State University Extension is offering 5 free fall activities across the Kanawha Valley this month. Events include pumpkin decorating, preservation workshops, and information about local farms and agritourism. Activities are planned in Charleston, South Charleston, and Institute, including a Monster Mash event at Capital Market October 28th. I'm Jen Austin on 97.5 WQBE.
3: Good morning, I'm meteorologist Alan Archer. Widely scattered late afternoon, more likely evening storm, and with a high temperature at around 86, the overnight low tonight will drop down to 68. And then tomorrow, clouds, it's a 70% chance of showers during the day, high at only 75. Friday, 100% chance of rain and storms at 75. Then, behind Friday's cold front, the big chill. That is 34 degrees with frost on Sunday morning. I'm meteorologist Alan Archer at the weather station, 97.5 WQBE.

0: 97.5 WQBE, the armchair meteorologist, which include my son, Cody, who has an Android.
1: I'm right with
0: him. Not an iPhone. They claim that some of the days, the armchair meteorologist are claiming that we could get some snow this weekend. Now, we did find out in 2012, it snowed like up in Richwood, like 30 or 40 inches.
1: Right.
0: So we figure instead of going with the armchair meteorologist, we used to just have armchair coaches. But now we got armchair meteorologists. We go straight to the horse's mouth with Al Archer. Now, what's the deal? Are we going to get snow? Are we not going to get snow, Mr. Archer?
2: Right now, the skies are Saturday night are going to be clear in 34, Sunday clear in 67, Sunday night clear in 38. So right now, we're not forecasting any snow. Let me look at the weather map. So that was a no, I really don't see that because there's a big, fat, high-pressure center right over West Virginia here Saturday afternoon, Saturday night, and Sunday. So that normally provides for crystal clear skies and calm winds.
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0: QBE. High school football is going to be firing up again, and Sissonville is going to be back. They were off last week. Sissonville is going to be at Wyoming East. I don't even know where that is. I think it's down near. Is that Beckley, Bob? Wyoming East? Maybe.
1: It's even below that.
0: Okay. That's where that. And they haven't lost yet, so good luck to them. But Buffalo is at Ravenswood. And, of course, Jesse's going to be out with Carver Career Center down at Laidley Field. Spring Valley taking on Capital. What time's that kickoff?
2: That is at 7:30.
0: 7:30.
2: So, yeah,
0: all right.
2: Be there from 5:30 to 7:30.
0: GW, they're playing at Huntington. That'll be a good game, 7:30 on Friday. Hoover has not been beaten. They are at Ripley. Let's see, Oak Hill at Hurricane. South Charleston, great team. Riverside, they're playing at Riverside. Sissonville, again, is at Wyoming East. Lincoln County is at St. Albans, and Shady Spring will be at Winfield. We'll have all the scores for you, too, Friday night and Saturday morning with Jason. It looks like another great weekend, and you're going to have to dress warmly for football for the first time.
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People, you got one recent crash and one older one that they're still working with. The recent one is in the 5700 block of McCorkle Avenue, Kanawha City. That's roughly around the old Kanawha Mall location. And then you got that crash with injuries on the boulevard at Morris Street that they're still attending to. Everything else, including the interstates, looks good. We'll keep you updated, of course. Good morning. It's 8:51 in the traffic center at 97.5 WQBE.

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2: Prices keep getting inflated. I'm Dave Anthony, Fox News. That is in a new report this morning on the economy, the last inflation update before the elections.
3: It looks like it's accelerating. 0.6 month over month, in line with expectations on the headline. 3.7 is what we advance year over year.
2: Fox Business Network's Taylor Riggs, that 3.7% annual rate of inflation last month in the consumer price index is up 0.3 from August. Of course, part of the inflation story, high gas prices. Diesel hit a record last month. It's 23 cents under that now, but still at $6.29 per gallon, according to AAA, well over $2 higher than a year ago, and the price may not drop a lot for a while.
4: The International Energy Agency says supplies of diesel are expected to be low well into 2027. The Middle East and Russia are losing a combined 1.3 million barrels of exports a day as a result of armed conflict. This as President Trump's deal with Vladimir Putin to allow Russia to sell more fuel receives further criticism. Italian Prime Minister Giorgia Meloni calling it a very risky choice that gives Moscow legitimacy.
2: That's Fox's Jonathan Savage. Russia keeps violating a ceasefire President Trump had declared Sunday with Ukraine for both countries to stop attacking energy facilities. But Ukraine's president posted on X overnight another Russian barrage hit Ukraine's power grid, causing massive outages. The president warned Iran last night, we're going to do a number on them.
5: The big thing is they were not going to have a nuclear weapon, and they won't. That's buried under thousands of tons of rock.
2: That was at a rally for Republicans in Alaska last night where there's a close Senate race. He spent the night in Las Vegas. More GOP rallies today for the president in Arizona and Montana. Now an update on Pope Leo from Fox's Alicia Cunha.
6: The Vatican confirming that Pope Leo rested well after surgery to remove a cancerous growth from his right lung. The Pope has been diagnosed with lung cancer, but no word on the stage or what further procedures or treatment.
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7: I'm Peter Rogers, Tell and Archer here in West Virginia. We're calling the sky is not to be cloudy up today. Big warm up too. The high will be up probably in the low to mid 80s. Tonight, 90% chance of rainstorms. A low 68. Tomorrow, 70% chance of day and night showers. Much cooler at 75. Then on Friday, 100% chance of rain, locally heavy storms at 75, followed by a big chill over the weekend. 34 with frost by Sunday morning. I'm meteorologist Alan Archer with you with the station 97.5 WQBE.
1: WQBE joining the Mountain Mission as they celebrate 100 years of serving the Kanawha Valley. They're going to be restocking the North Charleston Thrift Store. I know you shop there. 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We're going to be over there broadcasting live tomorrow, offering even more savings just to say thanks for 100 years. So if you get a chance to come by, this is one in North Charleston. 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

0: No Talk Triple Play, Dustin Lynch. Lainey Wilson still looking for her phone, and Max McNowan on the way. But right now, a Music City Minute with Jesse.
1: Well, the Dolphins really do make Darius Rucker cry. The Miami Dolphins are his favorite football team, and if you didn't know, they've had a rough start to the season. 0-5. The country singer just posted a video on social media to make fun of his team's losing streak. He's wearing a Dolphin shirt, looking miserable. And Garth Brooks, he told fans that his current tour could be the last major headlining tour of his career. During a recent concert in Salt Lake City, the country superstar admitted there's a possibility he won't embark on another massive tour, but said if he does hit the road again, Salt Lake City would be his first stop. I think he was just saying that because he was in Salt Lake City, so I can't imagine him ever stopping.
2: No. No.
1: And Alan Jackson fans can now get up close and look at the country legend's life and career at his museum in downtown Nashville. 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
2: Can you sit in the chair?
1: That would be nice if you could. Maybe those creative juices would be flowing.
3: Maybe so.
1: That's it. You'd write a hit song. 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
6: Good morning, everybody. Roger, Sheldon Archer. Widely scattered late afternoon, more likely evening storm. And with the high temperature at around 86, the overnight low tonight will drop down to 68. And then tomorrow, clouds, it's a 70% chance of showers during the day, high at only 75. Friday, 100% chance of rain and storms at 75. Then, behind Friday's cold front, the big chill. That is 34 degrees with frost on Sunday morning. I'm meteorologist Alan Archer at the weather station, 97.5 WQBE.

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0: kid. It goes like this.
1: It is 10 to 10. No health news today like we had yesterday, but what we feel is important. Those of you that have a lower back tattoo, commonly known as the tramp stamp.
2: Yes, that's what in the 90s that was so popular.
1: Apparently, I think they're incredibly sexy. Gen Z people, what age is Gen Z? Let me look. 12 to 27.
2: Mm-hmm.
1: Apparently, big tramp stamp fans.
2: It's coming back around again.
1: They don't like them called. They don't want them called that.
2: Oh, no. Well, what else would you call
1: it? They come up with a couple names. They've come up with Cake Topper.
2: Okay.
1: Which is pretty good. Now, the one I like would. is bumper sticker. Bumper sticker. So if you're getting a tramp stamp,
2: like your bumper
1: you
2: sticker.
1: Can call it a cake topper or a bumper sticker, whatever you prefer.
2: Oh my gosh, that's so funny. And Pinkies Up, the Apple Teeny, that bright green cocktail made famous in the 1990s, it's making a comeback as well. So get your cake topper and get you an Apple Teeny.
1: There you are. And get yourself buried in a Pringles can. Pringles has just announced, this is the truth, a spooky contest. It's called Once You Drop, and it offers you the chance to be buried in a Pringles can. Now, you have to be cremated because you wouldn't fit in the can.
2: No, not at all.
1: It's good.
2: They have my big toe in it.
1: They do have a Pringles can urn, and you have to sign up, and you got to sign their will and testament form to enter the contest. And if you want to do this, maybe you're a Pringles fan. I love Pringles, but I don't want to.
2: What flavor would you be buried in?
1: Just regular.
2: Just regular.
1: Just okay. Regular.
2: I'd have to do sour cream and onion.
1: If you're going to.
2: If I'm going to spend eternity, might as well.
1: Yeah. 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It's real. 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
2: Very interesting.
1: There you are.
2: And a 44-year-old woman who fell overboard from a Royal Caribbean cruise has been found alive. She spent nearly 24 hours in the ocean. They just found her the other day.
1: Now, here's something that you need to make a note of. When she went overboard, she took a life preserver with her.
2: Yeah. Well, that's how they found her in a life preserver. So I wasn't sure if she took it with her or if she found one they threw at her.
1: Oh, yeah. The ocean's full of them. No, she took it. She's a drama queen. She wanted attention.
2: Well, she's lucky to be alive, is what she is.
1: She could have been eaten by a shark.
2: My goodness.
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1: More things cost more. I'm Dave Anthony, Fox News.
2: Inflation rose last month. The consumer price index went up 0.6%.
1: And while economists expected that number, Fox's Ginny Cassola also reports the annual rate of inflation was a bit more than predicted and 0.3 higher than in August.
2: For the year ending in September, CPI was up 3.7%. Economists were expecting to see higher inflation in the report because of higher gasoline prices. Food prices were unchanged in September.
1: And the core annual inflation rate that excludes food and energy rose 0.2% from August. Now it's at 2.6. And now a number that means a lot to millions of Americans who get Social Security payments. The annual cost of living adjustment just out, a 3.6% increase next year for each recipient. President Trump keeps insisting the costs driven up by the Iran conflict will go down, telling Fox,
3: We have a lot of oil flowing right now in the Hormuz Strait. We control it. The war's going to be over very, very soon. We're going to have a big victory very shortly, very, very shortly. And oil's going to come way, way down.
1: But oil's up more than 1% today as Iran-backed Houthi militants hit an oil facility in Saudi Arabia, and Iran keeps trying to disrupt oil shipments.
4: And these commercial vessels, very few of them are actually making it through the Strait of Hormuz without any sort of interruption. And there is that southern passage that is being guarded by the U.S. military. But still, just given the proximity to Iranian territory, they can use things like drones and cruise missiles to put pressure on these vessels that are passing through this critical waterway.
1: That's Fox's Trey Yingst in Tel Aviv. The president made his comments while in Alaska, where he also rallied Republicans, warning if Democrats win control of Congress in the elections,
3: they will destroy everything that we've built.
1: After the rally, he flew to Las Vegas, where he spent the night. Later today, the president holds rallies in Arizona, then Montana. We have news from Rome. Pope Leo's been eating and walking around the day after surgery. Removed part of his right lung, where there was a cancerous nodule. No word yet if the 71-year-old Pope will need further lung cancer treatment. 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

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Morning all. Here's Luke Bryan. I see ya.

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0: 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We'll check in with Archer here shortly. 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
1: 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Today's country, your 24 karat favorites. Looking good. Another nice one today. Hot, if anything. Check in with Archer. Get a peek at that weekend. Your Friday night football updates and all of that stuff. Coming up.
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1: I'm Peter Rogers, Dylan Archer here in West Virginia. We're calling on skies now to be cloudy up today. Big warm up too. The high will be probably in the low to mid 80s tonight. 90% chance of rainstorms. A low 68 tomorrow. 70% chance of day and night showers. Much cooler at 75. Then on Friday, 100% chance of rain. Locally heavy storms at 75. Followed by a big chill over the weekend. 34 with frost by Sunday morning. I'm meteorologist Alan Archer with you with the station 97.5 WQBE.

nothing like little Alan Jackson for the workday. Ah, we got you. Today's country, your 24 karat favorites, back at it in seconds. Megan Maroney's new wins. Jake Owen on the way. Get the latest from Fox coming up. 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

0: This is the National Weather Service office in Charleston, West Virginia. The preceding signal was a test of the station's public warning system. During potentially dangerous weather situations, specially built receivers can be automatically activated by the signal and warn of the impending hazard. Tests of the signal and receiver's performance are normally conducted by the National Weather Service between 11 a.m. and noon each Wednesday. If there is the threat of severe weather, the test will be postponed to the next available good weather day. Reception of this broadcast, and especially the warning alarm, will vary at any given location. This variability, normally more noticeable at greater distances from the transmitter, can occur even though you are using a good quality receiver in good working order. To provide the most consistent and dependable warning service possible, the warning alarm will be activated for hazardous watches and warnings for the following counties reached by this weather radio station: Boone, Gable, Clay, Fayette, Jackson, Kanawha, Lincoln, Mason, Nicholas, Putnam, Raleigh, Roane.
1: 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American way.
2: Hopefully, Elle is up and moving with an appetite. I'm Dave Anthony, Fox News. That's the update this morning from Rome, the day after he had surgery.
3: Leo XIV is eating regularly and has already begun walking and doing respiratory exercises. That from his two doctors, who have provided new information following yesterday's operation. They say blood tests and an X-ray have confirmed a normal post-operative recovery. A growth on the Pope's lung discovered in a routine checkup turned out to be cancer. Surgeons removed part of Leo's right lung, but we're still waiting to hear whether tests show if the cancerous cells were contained or had already spread.
2: Fox's Jonathan Savage. We got more consumer price inflation last month, up 0.6%, and the annual rate rose more than expected, up to 3.7%, fueled by diesel's record high price in September. Kevin Hassett, director of the White House National Economic Council, tells Fox Business.
4: The food prices were flat, drug prices, the biggest drops we've seen since the Second World War. You know, a lot of Trump policies are helping to keep inflation down, but the energy shock is really the headline story today.
2: And something else that's calculated using inflation, a cost of living adjustment for people who get Social Security.

0: 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On average, they'll get about $75 more per month next year.
1: Benefits are rising 3.6% in January 2027. Benefits are payable to 76 million Americans. SSI recipients will start receiving increased payments on December 31st, 2026.
0: That's Fox's Jeannie Cassola. President Trump woke up in Las Vegas before rallies today in Montana and Arizona before that. Fox's Mark Meredith is where he'll go first, Bullhead City.
2: Last night, the president was in Alaska, where he, of course, urged voters to stand by him and the Republican ticket. He also took some time to bring two men on the stage to pardon them. These two men were facing several years in prison for violating the Clean Air Act.
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And now, that is Morgan Wallen. Today's country, your 24-karat favorites. Is Old Dominion, song for another time.

here with your country station, 97.5 WQB, one of our favorite things. A, it has candy. B, the community loves it. It's a giant trunk or treat drive-in movie night that's coming up. So, yeah, of course, trunk or treat, Halloween, all that fun stuff. But all the cars are going to be staring at the big movie screen and then having the big movie after the trunk or treat. So the kids will be full of candy. They might

0: share. That's what you need to do. You need to make it a requirement. Okay, I get the Reese cups and I'll stay here for the movie. Details coming up next.
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Baby Blues! That's their stuff from Ashley Cook on 97.5 WQBE. It's George Birch.

0: 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Today's scattering your 24 karat favorites. I'll check in with Archer coming up. Did I hear him say frost? And it's all up there in the 80s now. We'll get the rundown from Archer coming up.
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4: Good morning, I'm meteorologist Alan Archer. Widely scattered late afternoon, more likely evening storm, and with the high temperature at around 86, the overnight low tonight will drop down to 68. And then tomorrow, clouds, it's a 70% chance of showers during the day, high at only 75. Friday, 100% chance of rain and storms at 75. Then, behind Friday's cold front, the big chill. That is 34 degrees with frost on Sunday morning. I'm meteorologist Alan Archer at the weather station, 97.5 WQBE.

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Your 24 karat favorites. 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We'll have some fun with trivia coming up here in just minutes. I guess I got to get to work, huh? Your chance to win on the way. W.

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2: Energy costs fuel more inflation. I'm Lisa Brady, Fox News. In the final reading before the midterm elections, consumer prices rose 0.6% in September and 3.7% year over year, driven by gas prices, including record diesel prices.
3: Food prices were unchanged in September. The Federal Reserve has shifted its focus to fighting inflation and is more likely now to raise interest rates again this year.
2: Fox's Jenny Cosola. President Trump visits two more states today after rallying for Republicans in Alaska last night. In South Carolina, Democratic Senate candidate Annie Andrews accuses Republican incumbent Darlene Graham of a conflict of interest over her husband's business connections to Chinese companies.
4: I'm demanding that Darlene Graham cut her family's business ties to China and recuse herself from any Senate votes involving trade with China or policy toward the Chinese military.
2: There's no word of any public response from Graham's campaign to a Washington Post report claiming failure to disclose the information. She's running to keep the Senate seat that had been held by her late brother, Lindsey. Multiple family members of Congresswoman Ilhan Omar have been subpoenaed as part of a federal investigation that led to a search of the Minnesota Democrat's D.C. home this week.
5: We're told Monday's search warrant is related to immigration, given the presence of those Homeland Security agents instead of the FBI. Authorities are looking at her age when she came to the United States in 1995 and later became a citizen in 2000, and whether her age declared on the original application may have been different than her actual age. Authorities are also looking at potential immigration fraud over a period of years, not just when she came to the United States.
2: Fox's David Spund. Federal prosecutors are also investigating Omar's financial disclosures. She says it's all politically motivated, her campaign using the probes for fundraising. America is listening to Fox News.

getting hungry just thinking about Brooksy's Bar and Grill. Thirsty too. And a fun place to go to. It's right in Winfield, right on the riverbanks. In fact, they got that big outdoor patio today. Would be awesome to enjoy that inside. Tons of space and all kinds of room. The food is amazing. You can enjoy their menus. Check them out on Facebook. Brooksy's Bar and Grill, Winfield WV. You'll see all kinds of different performers that are going to be coming there. They've got line dancing on Tuesdays. Just had fun with that last night. Wednesdays, karaoke music bingo on Thursdays. Live music on the weekends. In fact, Jonah Klein is going to be there coming up on the 16th. Creek Don't Rise, Mikkel Buck back on October 23rd, 24th. They all have a big Halloween party on the 31st and already lined up for next month, too, with Adam Parker, Don Friction, Josh Pantry, Daniel Farrell, Ben Farrell, all coming in November. So always stuff going on. I'm going to give you a chance to go for free if you can figure this one out. It's free to go and the food is very affordable. Your friends will meet up there. And this is just like 5 minutes off the new Scott Depot exit, so be right there. Here's the question today for lunchtime trivia. When you think of food from Idaho, the state Idaho, I know everybody, potatoes, all right, however you want to, potato. But many states actually produce potatoes, okay? Yeah, they brand their big ones from Idaho a lot, but many states do produce potatoes. But Idaho, here's the but Idaho does produce the majority of this, okay? If it is served in a restaurant, and this is a food-related question here, if it is served in a restaurant, it was almost guaranteed to be produced in Idaho. They actually produce 3/4 of all of this that is sold commercially. Okay? Any idea what it might be? We'll try to figure it out. What's crazy is, you know, they try to make everybody think every potato comes from Idaho, and they really don't even talk about the fact that almost all of this, if it's sold commercially in a restaurant anywhere, comes from Idaho. Any idea? We'll go to the phone, see if we can figure it out. 304-344-9700-800-222-3697. The answer is actually more interesting than the question, so definitely stick around. Good luck, lunchtime trivia!

Today's country. Your 24 karat favorites. Adela Langley, Morgan Wallen. I can't love you anymore. Love having you hanging out with us on Lunchtime Trivia. Man, the stuff we've got into over the years. Now, this one's kind of neat. This is going to be something you probably never thought about, and you certainly never connected it with Idaho. But, hey, we're going to hook you up with this. 304

0: 844-9700, 800-222-3697. I got you a good time out at Brooksy's Bar and Grill. It's where friends meet. They just had line dancing the other night, karaoke coming up tonight, Wednesdays, music bingo on Thursdays, live music on the weekends. It's always great food, man. You could be enjoying a lunch right now on the riverbanks. That big outdoor patio they've got is gorgeous. Inside, all kinds of room, great service. Here's my question today. When you think of food from Idaho, I mean, who wouldn't just jump up and go, potatoes? Okay, that might be the easiest question ever asked, but actually, there's even more to that, because a lot of states produce Idaho, or produce potatoes. It's not just, you know, Idaho. But when it comes to this, Idaho does produce the absolute majority of this. If it's served in a restaurant anywhere, if they offer this, chances are it came from Idaho. In fact, they produce almost three-fourths of all of this that is sold commercially. So if you've had it, and I'm going to guess you've had it, if you've had it in a restaurant, it was probably made in Idaho. Any idea what in the world it could be? Hello.
1: Well, like a checkerboard square potato. Like,
0: no, it's actually something that you would eat, or at least I would. There might be some people that would.
1: It's shaped squared.
0: It has nothing to do with the shape. Thanks, trivia. What do you got?
2: Eggs.
0: You know, it has nothing to do with eggs.
2: Is it sweet corn seed?
0: You know, it's not a plant. Ooh, there's a clue.
2: How about either apple or that or barley?
0: You know, they do produce a lot of barley, which ultimately would produce a lot of beer, which ultimately would be sold in restaurants. But this is not a part of something to make something. This simply is something that's on your plate with their potatoes.

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Listen, I've had it with potatoes and with barley for something to drink.

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0: ahead of me. Hey, I'm not lying on these trivia questions. In fact, now I will tell you, when I find something that I'm like, scratch my head, like, I don't know, and wouldn't think of that, that's usually when I make it the daily question. And that's what we're doing right now, lunchtime trivia. Brooksy's Bar and Grill is where we're sending you. Winfield Road, Winfield, right up from the locks. Beautiful place. Man, today would be a great day to be out enjoying something tasty or cold or both on that patio, wouldn't it? Also tonight, Wednesdays, they do karaoke, music, bingo on Thursdays, live music on the weekends. Keep up with them on their Facebook page, Brooksy's Bar and Grill, Winfield WV, and you'll see some of the cool stuff going, but anytime's a good time to go eat. Speaking of food, this question is kind of making me hungry. When you think of food from Idaho, I'm actually talking about Idaho today. Why? I don't know. Well, I do know, because I found out that Idaho produces almost all of this. Three-fourths of this that is sold commercially, if you've had it in a restaurant, most likely it came from Idaho. And it has nothing to do with potatoes. What is it?
1: Was it potato ice cream?
0: You got potatoes on your mind. I can't say Idaho without a potato popping in your head. It has nothing to do with potatoes unless you put a potato on the side while you're eating this. There.
1: Steaks? Beef in general.
0: I have been on the fence whether to order the steak or to order this, but no, it's not steak. Now, they do produce more steak than people realize, but they produce almost all of the commercially sold this.
2: Is it trout?
0: Hold on, what now?
2: Trout, like fish, rainbow trout.
0: Oh, you catch those in the West Virginia rivers now, don't you?
2: You can.
0: I've had trout. I've ordered trout at a restaurant before. Are you telling me nobody caught that with a hook and it was grown in Idaho?
2: That's what I'm thinking.
0: I think you got your $25 gift card. Yay!

0: Fields. Okay. I guess they don't necessarily want people to really know that that trout was farmed in Idaho. Idaho is where all the big trout farms are.
1: That's what I thought. We have a lot of fish, so there's that.
0: Yeah. I've ordered trout many a times. Of course, I got to admit, I prefer my, if I ever get a chance to go out and stand on a river in West Virginia, trout. But if you order trout at a restaurant, they literally produce 3/4 of all trout that is sold commercially from the state of Idaho. You got it. Congratulations. Who is this?
2: Anna Jones.
0: Anna, we're going to send you a $25 gift card to go enjoy food over at Brooksy's Bar and Grill. They got everything. I forgot to look to see if they do trout, but honestly, the food they have had over there is awesome, from wings to burgers to quesadillas to pickle fries to pizzas. It's just a fun place. Good price, great food, and always fun stuff to do. 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But you can go right now, enjoy lunch. You can enjoy that big outdoor patio on the river. They are just up from the Winfield Locks on what is probably one of the most beautiful sections of the Kanawha River. So,
1: I've never been there.
0: Oh, enjoy. 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

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That's Josh Ross right here with the rabbits looking good. We'll check in with Archer next in the Weather Center, get an update from him. Most of all, get right back to your country next.

0: favorites. That's Josh Ross right here with the rabbits. Looking good. We'll check in with Archer next in the Weather Center. Get an update from him. Most of all, get right back to your country next.
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2: I'm Peter Rogers, Dylan Archer here in West Virginia. We're calling on skies now to be cloudy up today. Big warm up too. The high will be up probably in the low to mid 80s tonight. 90% chance of rainstorms. A low 68 tomorrow. 70% chance of day and night showers. Much cooler at 75. Then on Friday, 100% chance of rain locally. Heavy storms at 75. Followed by a big chill over the weekend. 34 with frost by Sunday morning. I'm meteorologist Alan Archer with you with the station 97.5 WQBE.

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3: 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This is not a tax increase, but a continuation of the current levy. The levy provides 22% of Kanawha County schools' existing budget. 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
3: The president keeps up the pressure. I'm Lisa Brady, Fox News. A midterm push continues with Trump rallies in Arizona and Montana after Alaska last night.
4: The question is, here in Washington, is this actually helping or hurting Republicans? Certainly the White House believes it's helping candidates out there.
3: Fox's Aisha Hosni at the White House.
4: But there are plenty of candidates out there that do want the president's help. Trump stumped for Alaska Senator Dan Sullivan, who faces Democrat challenger Mary Peltola in what is essentially now a toss-up race. The president confident in his ability to rally voters.
3: President Trump trying to make the case his agenda is spurring investment and growth, while Democrats tap into voter frustration on the economy. Inflation rising in September with consumer prices up 3.7% year over year, driven by gas prices as the conflict with Iran continues. The Democrat hoping to unseat South Carolina Republican Senator Darlene Graham.

0: is questioning her husband's ties to China, demanding Graham recuse herself from certain votes.
1: South Carolina Democratic Senate candidate Annie Andrews reacted to a Washington Post report about Darlene Graham's husband's work at Cosmox North America, which imports weapons for sale, and Birchwood Trading, which sells John Deere-related items. Most of Birchwood's imported shipping containers come from China.
2: A company that relies on a Chinese manufacturer with ties to major Chinese military suppliers, including an arms trader founded by the Chinese Communist Party's own military.
1: Andrews said Graham needs to answer questions about this. Graham's spokesperson says she supports holding China accountable on multiple fronts, including unfair trade practices, and that she looks forward to working on making China play by the rules.
0: Fox's Jessica Rosenthal. The Justice Department threatening California with possible legal action over what it says are non-citizens believed to have received mail-in ballots for the midterms. A letter obtained by the Associated Press gives 48 hours to either determine citizenship or segregate ballots for now. 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

0: Thinking about you. That is Low Cash right here with the Rabbits. 97.5 WQBE, today's country, your 24 Karat favorites. This weekend, I got to do this last couple of years. This is the third annual fall open house and pet adoption event. It's happening out at Clayton Homes of South Charleston. It's right out on Corridor G. Now, they're going to have all kinds of fun stuff for the kiddos. There's going to be food concessions and face painting. They'll have a pumpkin patch and let the kids do a bunch of stuff with the pumpkins and keep them. Door prizes that you can sign up for, trick-or-treating with all of the houses. Something big that's going to be happening. The Canola County Humane Association is going to be there. They'll have that mobile system set up. They're doing free adoptions thanks to Clayton Homes. So you can come out and fall in love with a cutie and even take him home. Now, if you are a pet lover too, this would be a good opportunity to drop off some pet supplies and stuff like that for the Humane Association. That would be helpful, but not required, but an awesome opportunity. Now, I can't guarantee that the pets you're adopting are fully trained yet. That's going to be your job. But they're also going to have the And they were there last year. This was awesome. The Wonder Dog Trick Performance Show. I almost missed a break on air telling you about it because I was too enthralled watching the dogs. I mean, do all kinds of tricks and stuff like that. That starts at noon this Saturday. Free event for you to enjoy at Clayton Homes of South Charleston. We'll see you out there with WQBE.
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That is Joe Nichols, 97.5 WQBE. If this goes the way it normally has went, kiddo's going to hit a home run getting candy. It will be dandy. We're getting ready for our big annual trunk or treat drive-in movie night that is going to be happening coming up Friday the 23rd at the South Charleston Memorial Ice Arena parking lot.

0: Now, inside, they'll have stuff going on, skating and bumper cars and concessions and restrooms. But that big, giant parking lot out there, we're going to turn that into a drive-in movie. Now, there is a catch on this one. Every time we do one of these, there's, you know, it's absolutely free. Come out, bring your family, enjoy. The catch is on this one, though, all of the cars are participating in a big, huge trunk or treat right before dark. In fact, get the cars, get them settled in by 6 o'clock. And you don't have to decorate your car, but I got to tell you, man, we've got the best listeners in the world. And some of you, man, you go all out on this thing. Bless you for that. Now, the movie is going to be that Monster House, which looks like a lot of fun. I've been watching some clips of it. I can't wait to see the whole thing. But that's going to be the feature movie once the sun sets. But just beforehand, all the little ghouls and goblins and ninjas and whatever else is going to be out there doing a big trunk or treat. We'll have Halloween music blaring and basically, like at 6 o'clock, we stop letting cars move in because the kids are going to take over. And they'll do trunk or treating up until the movie starts at dark. And then they can enjoy the... Well, you get to enjoy going through their candy while they're watching the movie, okay? So check it out. It is coming up, the annual trunk or treat, just in time for Halloween. It will be Friday the 23rd at the South Charleston Memorial Ice Arena parking lot with your summer fun, family fun. Station 97.5.
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4: And good afternoon, I'm meteorologist Alan Archer. So look at our mountain or forecast. Currently, our run of the radar is quietly dry, but I've got a cold front over the Ohio Valley moving eastward towards us with rain. Our forecast this afternoon is for skies to be partly cloudy. It's a 20% chance of a drive-home shower, thundershower possible late day. High temperature at around 87 degrees, record high though 94. Tonight, cold front, 95% rain, thundershower, could be brutally heavy at 66. Tomorrow, front comes back through as a warm front in the afternoon. It's a 60% chance of showers. Tomorrow, cooler though at 72. Yet, with a cold front moving in here late in the day on Friday, a 90% chance of afternoon and evening storms over the high 78. Considerably colder over the weekend as a cold polar high builds over West Virginia by Sunday. On Saturday, we're looking for breezy, a slight shower at only 58. By Sunday morning, we're clear with frost and a freeze at 32. I'm meteorologist Alan Archer with the Weather Station, 97.5 WQVE.

0: That is Gary Allen. That's a good day to do that, I guess. Looking good. We'll keep an eye on traffic for you as well, right here with the Rabbits. Back to that. More great country next. Got you Luke Bryan in there. Some Florida Georgia Line coming up. Al Dean. Get the latest from Fox coming up as well with WQBE.
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1: A warning to California from the Justice Department. Lisa Brady, Fox News. It's part of an effort to prevent non-citizens from voting.
2: Acting Deputy Attorney General Trent McConnor writing to California elections officials asking them to review a list of people the Department of Justice believes may have received mail-in ballots for the upcoming November election despite not being U.S. citizens. The DOJ giving the state 48 hours to determine the citizenship status of individuals whose names are listed on a password-protected thumb drive.
1: Fox's Kristen Goodwin. And the warning says where verification is not possible yet, those ballots should be segregated for now. California's attorney general has said their voting procedures are fully secure. President Trump keeps urging Republicans to turn out for the midterms like he's on the ballot. Heading next to a small airport in Bullhead City, Arizona.
3: This is intentional. This wasn't an accident. The president chose this remote part of Arizona because it also hit media markets in three different states, as well as in Arizona, Nevada, and Eastern California. The president overnighted in Las Vegas after a whirlwind day of travel even further west, as he was in Alaska. And he told voters last night at the rally that he believes the only way the GOP is going to have a chance in 3 weeks is that he puts himself front and center.
1: Fox's Mark Meredith. Another Trump rally set for tonight in Montana as he also tries to counter Democrat criticism on the economy. There's no relief in the latest inflation reading, a bit hotter than expected. Consumer prices up 3.7% year over year, thanks mainly to higher fuel prices. Food prices were flat in September. An ongoing legal fight over continued deployment of National Guard troops in Washington, D.C.
4: We cannot allow ourselves to become numb to having military in the streets of the nation's capital.
1: D.C. Attorney General Brian Schwab calls the deployment illegal and unconstitutional. Three judges on a D.C. Circuit of Appeals are considering presidential authority on this issue. 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
1: A strange thing about this life that we're all living, one day you'll do something for the last time, and you won't even know it. 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The last ordinary day of a season of your life. No music, no warning, just a moment passing quietly. And only later do you realize how precious that ordinary moment was.
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0: 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Don't forget, Friday, we're going to have another big Fan Gear Friday. Alumni Hall, going to be at the Shops, Trace 4, Corridor G, getting ready for another big game in Morgantown. 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

0: 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Keep cranked all day long. We'll get back to it. Check in with Archer. Things are looking great today, although a cold snap on the way. He'll tell you about that. Traffic, really nothing to pass on other than some construction jobs, but we're used to that. So, and thank you to those crews making the roads look good. We'll get back into it. Check on that forecast next.
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2: I'm meteorologist Alan Archer. Let's check our mountain air forecast now. Here in West Virginia today, we had a high temperature reading warming into the mid-80s, 85, the high at Yeager Airport, nowhere near the record, 94. With that, our forecast tonight, partly cloudy at 60. Tomorrow, skies are increasingly cloudy, along with a 35% chance of a drive home shower or thunder shower late in the afternoon at 87. Followed then by a 90% chance of storms tomorrow night as the cold front moves in. Left Thursday, cloudy skies, 55% chance of daytime, 70% nighttime rain, and a high temperature at around 73 degrees. Much colder over the weekend. Check it out. 36 and frostier Sunday morning. I'm meteorologist Alan Archer at the weather station, 97.5 WQBE.

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0: Rabbits, 97.5 WQBE. Coming up on 3 afternoon to you, my friends. We'll keep an eye on everything. Keep that country cranked right up here all day long. Something big coming up you need to know about, especially the kiddos. And honestly, we have people come out doing this that maybe don't even have kids or they're grown up at this point, but they just love watching everything with the big trunk or treat that is going to be happening. Our drive-in movie trunk or treat. Now, there's stuff going on all over the area, but that giant three-story tall outdoor movie screen that we have fun with all summer, we turn it into a drive-in movie for Halloween. And we're going to be doing this Friday the 23rd at the South Charleston Memorial Ice Arena. We'll even broadcast the movie over the car radio, so if it does get a little chilly that night, you can just sit back, enjoy in the car. But before the movie starts at dark, and dark now, I guess, is right about 7 o'clock, hard to believe, but yeah. What we're going to be doing is at 6 o'clock, all of the cars are going to be parked there getting ready for the movie itself. Well, that is the big trunk or treat, and the kids love it. We probably blow our budget on candy, but everybody brings candy, and some of you, I mean, go all out decorating the cars. It is really cool. We're going to be showing the movie Monster House this year as our feature Halloween movie. That is coming up Friday the 23rd, not this Friday, next Friday. Check it out with WQBE.
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1: The Justice Department calls it a crisis. I'm Lisa Brady, Fox News, as a federal fraud crackdown continues.
2: The sad truth confronting the United States is that criminals steal hundreds of billions of dollars every year from the taxpayer.
1: Assistant Attorney General Colin McDonald just announcing a nationwide tax fraud surge. More than 70 suspects accused of nearly $500 million in cheating from the IRS. President Trump continues a midterm blitz in Arizona and Montana today after rallying in Alaska yesterday and defending the conflict with Iran, telling Fox's Matt Finn.
3: They won't have a nuclear weapon. If you want to see turmoil, let them have a nuclear weapon. They'd use it on the first day.
1: Higher fuel prices leading to a hotter inflation report for September. D.C. officials are asking an appeals court to order National Guard troops out of Washington.
4: Washington, D.C.'s Attorney General Brian Schwab argues the deployment of National Guard troops last summer was illegal and is urging an appeals court to end it.
5: The United States military should not be policing the streets of American cities.
4: Three judges on the D.C. Court of Appeals are now considering if President Trump has the authority to keep National Guard troops deployed as part of an anti-crime initiative. Lawyers for the administration says the president has broad and inherent authority from Congress over the use of the D.C. National Guard. D.C. argues that power is limited to quelling a riot or insurrection and still requires approval.
1: Fox's Jared Halpern at the White House. The president has argued Guard members have helped to reduce violent crime. British comedian Russell Brand on trial in London over rape and sexual assault charges. The 51-year-old has denied any non-consensual activity. He's accused of crimes against six women over a decade, one British prosecutor calling Brand ruthless and manipulative. 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
1: Heck, you always got us. We'll be here no matter what. 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

0: Today's country, your 24 curate favorites to the end of the earth. This time, Myers, right here with the rabbit. It's in. I actually remember talking about this years ago in Lunch Talk Trivia that the founder of Pringles was actually buried in a Pringles can. You remember? I remember that rabbit. Apparently, they think it must be a decent idea because Pringles just announced a somewhat odd contest called Once You Drop. And you can actually like sign up for this, to where you too can be buried in a Pringles urn, I guess, something like that. So haven't looked into it too much. I'm too busy just trying to empty the Pringles can to worry about getting back in one. But, anyway, just something you might, look into.
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think you say the same about her. Ashley Cook, new music. Let's go, Baby Blues. Right here with the Rabbits. Today's country. You're 24, Kieran Favorites. Half of me is Thomas Rhett. Riley Green. Yeah, I'm supposed

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0: And that's up to three if I'm counting right. We'll check in with Archer coming up next in the Weather Center.
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1: I'm meteorologist Alan Archer. Let's check around your forecast now. Here in West Virginia today, we had a high temperature reading warming into the mid-80s, 85 the high at Yeager Airport, nowhere near the record, 94. With that, our forecast tonight, partly cloudy at 60. Tomorrow, skies are increasingly cloudy, along with a 35% chance of a drive home shower or thunder shower late in the afternoon at 87, followed then by a 90% chance of storms tomorrow night as the cold front moves in. Left Thursday, cloudy skies, 55% chance of daytime, 70% nighttime rain, and a high temperature at around 73 degrees. Much colder over the weekend. Check it out. 36 and frost here is Sunday morning. I'm meteorologist Alan Archer at the weather station, 97.5 WQBE.

I'm a country boy, I got a four-wheel drive. 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Up city streets, down winding roads.

0: 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We'll check in with our own country boy and traffic boy, man. Bob Hamilton coming up next. 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
3: Thank you, singing people. Three crashes as we get things started this afternoon. One of them with injuries. That's going to be up on Creed Drive near Rolling Smoke Barbecue. Got a crash with injuries there. You've got a crash quarter G northbound. That is going to be that South Charleston exit, I do believe. And then you've got one in the 500 block of 6th Avenue down in St. Albans. The interstates look good so far. We'll keep you updated with everything from the Traffic Center at 97.5 WQBE.

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1: Ready to rally in Arizona. I'm Lisa Brady, Fox News. President Trump set to take the podium at an airport in Bullhead City, a strategic regional hub, as his cross-country blitz rolls on ahead of the midterms.
2: The president is likely to bring up the topic of affordability. Of course, it is the number one issue in this race. He brought it up in Alaska last night. Gas prices also a big deal here in Arizona, where it's about 30 cents higher than the national average.
1: Fox's Mark Meredith. The president has a second rally later in Montana. He says his agenda is fueling investment. Democrats blame him for voter frustration with the economy. The final reading on consumer prices before the midterm election coming in hotter than expected, up 3.7% year over year, a September acceleration driven by higher fuel prices. A White House spokesperson says the president's been clear about temporary disruptions from the Iran conflict, but that food prices are stable in the new report and beef prices fell. A federal regulator is accusing the nation's largest banks of cutting off customers over political views.
3: An investigation from the Office of the Comptroller of the Currency finds irrefutable evidence the nation's largest banks denied, debanked, and discriminated against customers and businesses based on political, religious, or social views. The review was done following an executive order signed by President Trump to guarantee fair access to banking. The agency says financial institutions' reputation risk policies, often cited for denying service, are broad and lack clear standards.
1: Fox's Jared Halpern at the White House. One of the banks cited, JP Morgan Chase, says the report discusses a limited number of interactions, but adds they take it seriously, learned from it, and improved the way they do business. Well, it had been a sell-off on Wall Street, but at the bell, the Dow down just 47 points. That's well off session lows. The Nasdaq, though, down more than 500. 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

0: 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We'll get the latest from Bob coming up in the traffic center. Get you ready for the work release. Ah, man, some great country on the way, too. That's kind of what we do. Back at it, Morgan Wallen, some Miranda, new Dylan Scott's, all next with WQB.
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0: 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And if you love animals, the Kanawha County Humane Association will be there. 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
1: 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Injured?
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3: Thank you, singing people. Still working one of those three crashes from last hour. The one with injuries in on Creed Drive up at Creed, and that's near Rolling Smoke Barbecue. And that is going to be a real big slow spot for a while. Rest of the valley, including the 64 westbound traffic moving smoothly. No problems there. We'll keep you updated with everything from the traffic center at 97.5 WQB.

a real big slow spot for a while. Rest of the valley, including the 64 westbound traffic moving smoothly. No problems there. We'll keep you updated with everything from the traffic center at 97.5 WQBE.

City. That is Dylan Scott on 97.5 WQBE. Today's country, your 24-karat favorites. Something big is definitely coming to the city, to South Charleston. And that's going to be happening not this Friday, but next Friday. And we're getting all kinds of Halloween stuff and this and that. But I got to tell you, this one is huge. First off, that big, giant, three-story-tall movie screen that we have fun with during the summer is going to be turned into a drive-in movie. And the drive-in is going to take place at the South Charleston Memorial Ice Arena. If you've been out there before, you know just how big we're talking. That building is massive, and the movie screen is like an extra story above the building. That's how big that thing is. We'll be showing the movie Monster House. This looks like fun. I've got to see some highlights and stuff. You can see that at WQB.com. We will be showing the movie on the big screen at dark. And I guess dark lately has been like 7 o'clock, I guess. So as soon as it's dark enough, we'll start showing. Now, this is the one time the kids don't want the movie to start, because up until the movie starts, they're going to be doing a trunk or treat all over the parking lot. So get out there, have your cars parked before 6 o'clock, and then like right a little after six, we will do the trunk or treat itself. And that's admission, by the way. All right. All

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9: I'm meteorologist Alan Archer. Let's check our mountain forecast now. Here in West Virginia today, we had a high temperature reading warming into the mid-80s, 85, the high at Yeager Airport, nowhere near the record, 94. With that, our forecast tonight, partly cloudy at 60. Tomorrow, skies are increasingly cloudy, along with a 35% chance of a drive home shower or thunder shower late in the afternoon at 87, followed then by a 90% chance of storms tomorrow night as the cold front moves in. Left Thursday, cloudy skies, 55% chance of daytime, 70% nighttime rain, and a high temperature at around 73 degrees. Much colder over the weekend. Check it out. 36 and frost here Sunday morning. I'm meteorologist Alan Archer at the weather station, 97.5 WQBE.

0: 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Get you ready for tonight. Check in with Bob in the traffic center. 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All kinds of fun stuff coming up. Great tunes on the way. Plus, we'll get the latest from Fox. Jason Murphy's coming up. He always has fun with you. You have more fun winning, too. He'll tell you about that shortly. WQB.
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3: Thank you, singing people. Highways are in pretty good shape. You got that one crash from last hour, the one on the 4,000 block of Creed Drive. That is it as far as crashes and problem spots go. 64 westbound traffic starting to get busy around Oakwood, but it's all moving smoothly. We will watch everything for you, keep you updated from the traffic center at 97.5 WQBE.

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1: I'm your Austin Watcher. Let's check our mountain forecast now. Here in West Virginia today, we had a high temperature reading warming into the mid-80s, 85 the high at Yeager Airport, nowhere near the record 94. With that, our forecast tonight, partly cloudy at 60. Tomorrow, skies are increasingly cloudy, along with a 35% chance of a drive home shower or thunder shower late in the afternoon at 87. Followed then by a 90% chance of storms tomorrow night as the cold front moves in. Left Thursday, cloudy skies, 55% chance of daytime, 70% nighttime rain, and a high temperature at around 73 degrees. Much colder over the weekend. Check it out. 36 and frost here is Sunday morning. I'm meteorologist Alan Archer at the weather station, 97.5 WQBE.
2: Enthusiasm in Arizona. I'm Lisa Brady, Fox News. Those chants greeting President Trump a short time ago at an airport in Bullhead City, Arizona, ahead of another rally later in Montana, urging Republicans to turn out for the midterms as if he is on the ballot.
3: We won Arizona in a landslide, the largest number of votes ever gotten. Just give some of them to Andy, please. You give some of those votes to Andy.
2: Republican Congressman Andy Biggs is trying to unseat Democratic Governor Katie Hobbs. Democrats argue the president's agenda is failing and that voters want change. The Justice Department is threatening California with possible legal action over non-citizen voters who may have received mail-in ballots for the midterm elections.
4: The DOJ giving the state 48 hours to determine the citizenship status of individuals whose names are listed on a password-protected thumb drive. For individuals whose citizenship cannot be verified, the DOJ is asking elections officials to segregate, not cancel, their ballots until their status can be determined. California Attorney General Rob Bonta has previously said, despite legal threats from the government, voting procedures remain fully secure and unchanged.
2: Fox's Kristen Goodwin. A legal fight continues over National Guard members from around the country deployed to the nation's capital.
5: The deployment of the National Guard, when it happened last summer, was illegal. And it remains illegal today.
2: D.C. Attorney General Brian Schwab is asking an appeals court to order the troops out of Washington.
5: It's a fundamental violation of one of our core principles in American democracy that we do not have military doing the policing of local communities.
2: Lawyers for the Trump administration say the president has broad authority from Congress over National Guard use. D.C. argues that power is limited and requires approval. America is listening to Fox News.
6: Good afternoon. I'm Bob Hamilton in the WQBE Traffic Center. One crash from the 3 o'clock hour. That's in the 4,000 block of Creed Drive up in the Elk area. They're still working with that. And you got 64 westbound traffic busy in all three lanes on the Oakwood Bridge and around the 6477 split. But it's all moving without problems, so we're in good shape there. We'll keep you updated with everything from the traffic.

westbound traffic busy in all three lanes on the Oakwood Bridge and around the 6477 split, but it's all moving without problems, so we're in good shape there. We'll keep you updated with everything from the Traffic Center at 97.5 WQBE.

0: Hamilton coming up. What's going on? It's Jason Murphy. Welcome on into the show this afternoon. And I saw this on the internet. There's a recent statistic. 2026 Halloween Costume Association survey found that adults who dress up this year plan to spend an average of $59.29 on a costume. What is the absolute, like, most money you would spend on a costume? Let me know this afternoon. Hello.
1: I haven't wore a Halloween costume since I was a kid.
0: Right.
1: Young.
0: Right.
1: And I guess it would really depend on what I wanted to go out as to how much I would spend on one.
0: That's true.
1: I wouldn't go crazy like $200-$400.
0: No. But
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0: 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Check in with Alan Archer. Get you that Thursday forecast coming up next. Of course, Mountain Mission. We're going to be hanging out and about with them again tomorrow over at, the North Charleston Thrift Store, offering even more savings. Just to say thanks for 100 years. 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We'll be hanging out live with WQBE.
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6: I'm Peter Rochester on our show. Let's check our mountain air forecast now. Here in West Virginia today, we had a high temperature reading warming into the mid-80s, 85 the high at Yeager Airport, nowhere near the record, 94. With that, our forecast tonight, partly cloudy at 60. Tomorrow, skies are increasingly cloudy, along with a 35% chance of a drive home shower or thunder shower late in the afternoon at 87. Followed then by a 90% chance of storms tomorrow night as the cold from Lausanne left Thursday. Cloudy skies, 55% chance of daytime, 70% nighttime rain, and a high temperature at around 73 degrees. Much colder over the weekend. Check it out. 36 and frostier Sunday morning. I'm meteorologist Alan Archer at the weather station, 97.5 WQBE.

97.5 WQBE. Well, that owner of that Brooklyn shop that was having beef with Kelly Clarkson has spoken out. And now we got a war of words. I'll tell you what they said after Tyler Farr.

0: Kelly Clarkson story. She was saying she wasn't treated that good at a store in Brooklyn. Well, now the owner of that shop says Kelly Clarkson's fans have been harassing him and his employees. He calls it a reprehensible abuse of power on Kelly's part. So we'll update you when we have another war of words between these two. We're also going to update you next with Bob Hamilton. Another look at traffic next.
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1: Bob Hamilton Traffic is brought to you by Farmer Klein and Campbell. Injured?
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3: Thank you, singing people. We got a couple of crashes. Dapplewood Road, Jefferson Road there near the roundabouts. You got one with injuries there. Still working that wreck up on Creed Drive, about the 4,000 block. But the real backup right now is the traffic trying to get off the interstate at Dunbar and Institute, since they're paving Route 25 and they're on 10th Street today. So right there at the interstate exits and entrance, that is going to be a mess getting through there for the next few days. Everything else in decent shape. We'll keep you updated as necessary from the Traffic Center at 97.5 WQBE.

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1: Western Swing. I'm Lisa Lucera, Fox News. President Trump with the first of two stops now in Bullhead City, Arizona, telling the crowd to get out and vote for Republican Andy Biggs. The congressman is hoping to unseat Katie Hobbs in the race for governor.
2: He's a conservative guy, but what he is he's really a common sense person, because it's all about common sense, more importantly than any label.
1: And the president said Republicans need to stay in power.
2: We have to be here a long time. We want to make it so it never happens again.
1: The president repeating a familiar theme this election cycle, saying people need to

0: vote as if he's on the ballot. His next stop tonight is in Montana. Even as a new report shows inflation rising, the Trump administration says the president is bringing down costs for Americans.
1: A White House spokesman says President Trump has been clear about temporary disruptions as a result of the Iran conflict, but says the administration is delivering economic wins. An official says food prices are stable and beef prices fell. The U.S. inflation rate still accelerated in September. The consumer price index was up 3.7% from a year ago. Gas prices have spiked since the U.S. and Israeli strikes on Iran in February. The Labor Department says the prices for computer chips and electronics are also up.
0: Fox's Jared Halpern at the White House. Wall Street, the inflation report causing stocks to drop to their worst day since July and its fifth loss in 6 days and setting an all-time high. The Dow lost 48, the NASDAQ on 511, the S&P minus 86. The Senators for Medicare and Medicaid says it's removed about 190,000 people from Obamacare who shouldn't be on it because they already have coverage.
2: These recipients are not paying for this insurance oftentimes, or if they are, they're heavily subsidized. There's a risk in that because if you're not paying for something, you sometimes don't even know you have it.
0: CMS Administrator Dr. Mehmet Oz. 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

0: haunted house or a fake haunted house, what would you rather go to? Let me know.
1: The real one.
0: Yeah, bring it on, right?
1: Yes, I want to see it. I think we do kind of live in a haunted house. We hear things around here that we can't explain.
0: Really? So,
1: yeah.
0: Yeah, see, I would like to go, like, for a night, overnight, at a haunted house. Now, I wouldn't go to sleep, but I'd stay up all night, like, investigating. I would like to do that one time in my life.

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2: I ain't coming to your house.

Well, here's a list of horror movies for people who don't like being scared. They include Crimson Peak, House, On Haunted Hill, and Signs.

0: QBE, it's Jason Murphy, and what's going on, y'all? Hey, I wanted to mention this, a list of great movies that initially bombed at the box office include The Princess Bride, The Thing, Shawshank Redemption, Willy Wonka and the Chocolate Factory bombed, and the Rocky Horror Picture Show. Of course, everybody's talking about that new, was it Digger? The Tom Cruise movie that they're claiming, now they are claiming that this is going to be the biggest bomb of all time. I don't know about that, but it might. You never know.
1: It's the 620 Funny Rewind.
2: A farmer was traveling from Georgia to New Hampshire to visit his relatives. He gets pulled over by a New Hampshire state trooper for speeding. The trooper starts to lecture the farmer about his speeding and in general began to throw his weight around to try to make the farmer feel uncomfortable. Finally, the trooper got around to writing out the ticket. As he was doing that, he kept swatting at some flies that were buzzing around his head. Farmer says, "You having some problems, them circle flies?" Trooper stopped writing the ticket and he said, "Well, yeah, if that's what they're called, but I've never heard of circle flies." "Well, sir," the farmer says, "circle flies hang around farms. They're called circle flies because they're almost always found circling around the back end of a horse." The trooper says, "Oh," well, he goes back to writing the ticket. But after a minute or two, he stops and he says, "Are you calling me a horse's ass?" "No, sir," the farmer replies, "got too much respect for law enforcement to call you a horse's ass." "Well, that's a good thing," the trooper says, and he goes back to writing the ticket. After a long pause, the farmer in his best voice says, "Hard to fool them flies, though."
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0: Festival Fan Gear Friday returns this Friday, and we got a big one for you. Over there at Quarter G Alumni Hall, the shops at Trace Fork, we're going to hook you up with some more Mountaineer football tickets. You could win home game tickets to the big game November the 14th. That's a home game against Kansas. It's also Heroes Day. Honor former and active military. All right, so that's a good game to go to next month. And if you want to go, we got your shot at free tickets this Friday over at Alumni Hall, noon at 2. We'll see you there with WQBE.
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7: I'm meteorologist Alan Archer, so look at our mountain or forecast. Tonight, cold front, 95% rain, thunder shower, could be briefly heavy at 66. Tomorrow, front comes back through as a warm front in the afternoon. It's a 60% chance of showers. Tomorrow, cooler though at 72. Yet, with the cold front moving in here late in the day on Friday, a 90% chance of afternoon and evening storms, and with a high 78. Considerably colder over the weekend as a cold polar high builds over West Virginia by Sunday. On Saturday, we're looking for breezy, a slight shower at only 58. By Sunday morning, we're clear with frost and a freeze at 32. I'm meteorologist Alan Archer with the Weather Station, 97.5 WQBE.

Well, the chicks said the woman that they wrote about in the song Not Ready to Make Nice actually sent them an apology letter. Interesting, huh?

0: Next hour officially getting started. But we were talking earlier, I gotta go to the phones. We were talking earlier about movies that bombed originally and then went on to have success. You wanted to comment on that. Go ahead.
1: Hey, brother, you talk about movies that bombed.
0: Yeah.
1: And you mentioned the Rocky Horror Picture Show.
0: Yeah.
1: I was in Germany from 80 to 83. I was dating a German girl. And every weekend on the opening, we always went and watched that. It always back to theater. But that show in itself, I mean, it is what it is. I came back stateside. They still had a following like crazy. So, yeah, it bombed initially, but it made up for it later.
0: Well, that's like Willy Wonka, right? Like when that first came out, people probably squawked at it, laughed at it, was like, this movie is awful, horrible, nasty, gross. And now it's one of the most iconic movies of all time. So yeah, even if they don't hit first, at first, give it a little bit of time and then they might hit.
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1: Vote yes for our schools. Voters will consider a renewal of the excess levy for Kanawha County schools on November 3rd. This is not a tax increase, but a continuation of the current levy. The levy provides 22% of Kanawha County schools' existing budget. 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Vote yes on November 3rd, paid for by Vote Yes on Schools.
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0: 97.5 WQB. It's Jason Murphy. Let's get going on a Wednesday night on this day in country music history. Back in 2017, this country singer was number one on the country album chart with his third studio album, Life Changes. But who are we talking about? 304-344-9700, toll free, 800-222-3697. The answer's coming up. Also got news on Megan Maroney. Interesting stuff from her coming up.
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0: 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We'll check in with Alan Arch to get you that Thursday forecast coming up next. But first, on this day in country music history back in 2017, this country singer was number one on the country albums chart with his third studio album, Life Changes. Who are we talking about on a Wednesday night? WQBE, hello.
1: Hey, is it Thomas Rhett?
0: It is Thomas Rhett!
1: Yeah, that's right.
0: Absolutely. What's your name, Bart?
1: Hey, my name's Kevin.
0: Kevin, where are you from?
1: Fraser's Bottom.
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7: Hi, I'm meteorologist Alan Archer. So we take a look at our monitor forecast now. It's a 95% chance of showers and thunder showers with low temperature of 66. Well, tomorrow the front comes back through in the afternoon as a warm front. So it's a 70% chance of more showers and storms.

So high tomorrow at 73, then followed by a cold front again on Friday. Clouds, 95% rain, storms, some heavy, high Friday at about 74 degrees, colder over the weekend, down to freezing and frosty by Sunday morning. I'm meteorologist Helen Archer with the station 97.5 WQBE.

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